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2: The Sharks have again crashed out of the finals, eliminated by the Roosters at the SFS last night. Outgoing captain Cameron McInnes believes the best is still to come for the club.
3: Yeah, for guys like me that unfortunately have to leave this great club, that's sad, but the club's in great hands. And yeah, as the coach said, there won't be any dip. I really believe that. The best is ahead for the club, to be fair.
2: Brisbane is through to the AFL Grand Final after beating Hawthorn 131-122 in a seesawing affair at the MCG. Everton has beaten Ipswich Town 1-0 in the English Premier League. Aston Villa down Spurs 3-2. American Neil Shipley has a one-shot lead heading into the final round of the PGA event in North Carolina. The Wallaroos have fallen to France, and Tampa Bay has scored a ninth innings run to secure victory over Boston in the Major League Baseball. That's sport. I'm Troy Dodds.
0: 4 past 10, that's news and sport.
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1: 2UE Sydney Weather.
0: Sunny conditions in Sydney with light winds turning north to nor'easterly up to 20 kilometres an hour, heading for a top of 28 degrees in the city, 33 in the west. Looking ahead, a shower or two forecast tomorrow with a high of 29, the same on Tuesday, 19 degrees, a shower or two on Wednesday. Right now in town, it's 24 degrees, the same in Campbelltown and at Terry Hills. It's 23 degrees in Bankstown and Penrith, 25 in Gosford and 22 degrees at Lucas Heights.
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7: Hello and welcome to the year that Star Wars opened in cinemas, the year we lost Elvis Presley, and the year the first Apple II computer went on sale. 1977. Actually, let's start with this commercial for Apple. I'm starting with some what I would call deliberately dodgy audio on this week's countdown because this is delightfully dodgy, really. It is the first ever Apple ad. I should point out, not made by Apple themselves, but one of their kind of retailers. Have a listen to this.
8: 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Or the family can invent their own Pong games. The possibilities are endless. It's called Apple II, the personal computer. See it at High Technology, the computer store.
7: There you go, the very first Apple ad in 1977. Let's get stuck into this countdown at number 20 with LRB. Help is on its way. Welcome to the Classic Hits Countdown of 1977.

0: Classic Hits Countdown of 1977. We had Little River Band at number 20 with Help Is On Its Way. Donna Summer, I Feel Love at 19. And Telephone Line from ELO at number 18. Well, here in Australia in 1977, there was good and bad news. Let's start with the good news. ABBA toured Australia.
1: The airport arrival was relatively quiet. A few fans gathered on the observation deck, but it was obvious most had stayed in the city to welcome their favourite group. Yet despite this, the airport ground staff were enraptured by the group, and one little girl, no doubt her father works for the Department of Transport, managed to secure the golden autographs.
2: Bjorn, what do you think of the reception you're getting in Australia?
3: It's been fantastic so far. We really enjoy every second of it.
0: Okay, so that's ABBA's arrival. See what I did there? And then, of course, who else would get to interview them but Mr. Molly Meldrum?
4: Does it frighten you that suddenly you find yourselves in a sort of a thing like the Beatles were in the 60s without any warrant from yourselves as far as wanting to be that?
5: Well, it's not frightening, is it? It's not frightening, and I think the Beatles were in a...
6: They were a legend, I think.
5: Yeah. And to us, as Bjorn has said a couple of times, they're holy, right? There's nothing... We don't want to be involved in comparison with the Beatles, because...
4: But whether you
5: they made us write songs, right? Because without Lennon McCartney, their songs, we wouldn't have started.
4: Did they have an influence on you?
5: Oh, yes.
4: Oh, yeah. Right, now...
5: Not on the actual music, but on the fact that we started writing because of them.
0: That is Molly Meldrum interviewing ABBA on their Australian tour in 1977. And now on to some bad news from 1977, the Granville train disaster.
7: It's just impossible at this stage to tell how many people are injured and how many people are dead. The hundreds of rescue workers, police, ambulancemen, the fire brigade, even the army haven't been able to clear much wreckage at all yet. But there are estimated to be as many as 60 to 70 people trapped in the section covered by the overhead bridge. The train apparently jumped the line near Granville Station and hit a pylon. Some of the passengers told me there was complete chaos, and they thought that it was over when they'd hit the pylon. But then the bridge collapsed on two carriages, and they found that the danger was nowhere near over.
0: Let's do one more bit of 1977 news before we get back into the countdown. The re-election of Malcolm Fraser.
8: I'd like to say that I thank the people of Australia very much for the confidence that they have shown in my government. I believe that very significantly they have shown that confidence because the government has operated as a team. Nobody could have a better lieutenant than Doug Anthony, Deputy Prime Minister. And all the members of the team have worked with a common purpose, a common objective, and a common wish. That is to serve Australia and to overcome the very real economic problems that Australia faces.
9: And then a brief statement from the opposition leader, Mr. Whitlam.
10: Like the Liberal and National Country parties on winning the elections and winning them convincingly. I want to thank all the Labor candidates and their supporters who put up an excellent campaign in every state and both territories.
0: 1977, the year that Malcolm Fraser was re-elected. Let's get back into this countdown with Dr. Hook, number 17, Walk Right In, the Classic Hits Countdown of 1977.

0: Classic Hits Countdown of 1977. Dr. Hook walked right in at number 17. So at 16, Rolls Royce in a song called The Car Wash. What kind of car are you washing? Well, probably, seeing as it's 1977, a Gemini Sandpiper.
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0: 1977, year of the Gemini Sandpiper. Let's give that thing a wash. Rolls Royce, number 16, The Car Wash. 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

0: Classic Hits Countdown of 1977, number 15, the Commodores with Easy. So here's Thelma Houston, who's coming up soon on the countdown. And by the way, the person she's talking about working with here, he's coming up soon as well.
1: Most of the people on Motown label, like Smokey, and those are my peers. We're all around the same age. So I was living in California, and they were back in Detroit. And I was thinking, oh my God, they're already out doing something. They're making records already, and I'll never be, it'll never happen for me. And, lo and behold, come 1972, I was signed to the label. And I had the pleasure of touring with some of those. I toured with the Four Tops, with the Temptations, Smokey Robinson. I was produced by Stevie Wonder. So my dream came true.
0: Both Thelma Houston and Stevie Wonder are coming up on the Classic Hits Countdown of 1977.
2: Andy Bachman from Bachman Turner Overdrive, BTO. We are coming to Australia in February. This Monday, I'm hosting a 5 o'clock music marathon with John. Stay tuned. We're bringing it to Australia. We're coming to rock the Down Under. 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

0: The Classic Hits Countdown of 1977. Stevie Nicks singing out front of Fleetwood Mac at number 14 with Dreams. Actually, two Stevies in a row on the countdown. But before we get to the Stevie at number 13, let's do 1977 at the movies. The big release of 1977 had to be this.
1: Somewhere in space, this may all be happening right now. 20th Century Fox and George Lucas, the man who brought you American Graffiti, now bring you an adventure unlike anything on your planet. Star Wars.
2: Here they come. Coming in too fast!
1: The story of a boy, a girl, and a universe. Big, sprawling space saga of rebellion and romance. It's a spectacle, light years ahead of its time.
3: I am C-3PO, human-cyborg relations, and this is my counterpart, R2-D2.
4: Hello.
1: It's an epic of heroes. And aliens from a thousand worlds.

0: a billion years in the making, and it's coming to your galaxy this summer.
1: So that's the original trailer for Star Wars. Now a couple of reviews, starting with the BBC.
2: But for the real family entertainment at its most sublime, you'll have to wait till after Christmas when Star Wars opens in London. Even by the standards of Hollywood, a place where nothing succeeds like excess, Star Wars is a phenomenon. It only opened in America at the end of May, but already it's the biggest box office hit in cinema history, having grossed the best part of $200 million in the United States alone. Perhaps one important reason for this immense popularity is that it somehow combines elements of all the best-loved themes of romantic adventure, from the Arabian Nights to the Western, from the Knights of the Round Table to science fiction and space fantasy. Alec Guinness, as a sort of elderly space-age Sir Galahad, is the best-known actor in the film, the juvenile leads being played by Harrison Ford, Mark Hamill, and Eddie Fisher's daughter Carrie as the kidnapped princess. But the real stars, I fancy, will turn out to be two robots, known as C-3PO and R2-D2.
1: Okay, now another review, this time from Siskel and Ebert.
3: I think I figured out the secret of at least that chunk of the movie, and that is, that looks exactly like what happens at a pinball game that kids love. We're seeing things blow up, and I think the way this movie is shot different ways, quick action like that, it's like you're putting every person as a pinball player who walks into the theater.
4: Maybe that's why people can see it a dozen times or two dozen times, because it doesn't matter that you know the story, you still have the sound and light, the effects, the explosions, the dogfight in outer space. It's just a never-ending visual delight. It's a movie that will last for years.
3: Yeah, the only thing I'm worried about is it's so successful and so mindless fun that I hope Hollywood doesn't forget that there are people who like to see serious pictures, too.
1: 1977, the year of Star Wars, back into the countdown with Stevie Wonder, Sir Duke, number 13 on the Classic Hits Countdown of 1977.

0: The Classic Hits Countdown of 1977. Thelma Houston, Don't Leave Me This Way at number 12. Just before we play song number 11, an Alice Cooper song. A chat I had with Alice where he told me about this club called the Hollywood Vampires.
1: John was the kind of guy that used to like to drink and argue. Mm-hmm. So John and I got along. In fact, Elected was his favorite song. Mm-hmm. That was one of his favorite songs. And I would be the guy that would sit between him and Harry Nilsson while they argued about politics.
2: Oh, because you hear so many of these stories about this particular time in John Lennon's life. It was him and Harry and Buddy.
1: No, here it was. We were called the Hollywood Vampires.
2: Okay.
1: And it was a drinking club. Mm-hmm. And any time that he would have a fight with Yoko, he'd come to L.A. and we would drink all the demons out of him. Mm-hmm. And so, yeah, that's where he came to us. We were the Hollywood Vampires. And that was it. There's a plaque at the Rainbow Club in Hollywood there that still says there, the lair of the vampires. And John was an honorary vampire.
0: The one and only Alice Cooper. One of his big ballads here, You and Me, number 11 on the Classic Hits Countdown of 1977.

0: The Classic Hits Countdown of 1977. Alice Cooper, number 11, with You and Me. So coming up in the second half of the countdown, some of the biggest voices of 1977, including John Oates from Hall & Oates.
1: Daryl and I, we do our thing. We're proud of the legacy of music we created over the years, and I don't think a lot of duos stay together very long, and so maybe we win by attrition, you know?
0: Another voice coming up in the second half of the countdown, Chris Norman, the lead singer of Smokey.
2: You know, it changed. We played other people's songs then when we first started, and it was that kind of 60s stuff that we were trying to be. We were trying to be like the next Beatles or something, you know?
3: Right.
2: And later on, because we found we had this harmony thing, which was one of our lucky things to have naturally within the band, we had this natural harmony thing, which the three of us could just sing together in a room, and it would sound great, you know. Just that was just luck. And so that became something, then we concentrated on doing that, but we also liked that sort of rock thing too.
0: And another person you'll hear from in the second half of the countdown is this guy here, Peter Allen.
4: Why do you think a song like I Go to Rio was a hit in preference to some of the more emotional and pretty songs that you've done?
5: You can dance to it. I mean, that's about what it is.
4: It's got a nice beat.
5: Uh-huh, it's got a nice beat and you can dance to it. Mm-hmm. I give it a 9, you know.
0: Maracas at the ready, Peter Allen, part of the second half of the Classic Hits Countdown of 1977.
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19: It's 11 o'clock. Good morning. I'm Toby Goff. Investigations are underway after three separate alleged domestic homicides across the state in less than a day. A 47-year-old man has been charged with murder after a 90-year-old woman was stabbed to death at Bondi Beach. A 31-year-old man is facing the same charges after a 23-year-old woman was fatally stabbed at Wagga Wagga. Homicide detectives are also examining a home at Mole River in the state's north, where a woman in her 70s was found dead. If this story has raised concerns with you, the number for help is 1-800-RESPECT. The Federal Opposition has unveiled an election commitment aimed at protecting Australian drivers from global oil shocks. Under the Coalition's promise, the fuel excise would automatically drop by 25 cents a litre when Brent crude trades above $100 a barrel for 2 weeks. It would also drop the heavy vehicle road user charge to zero. The measures would cost the budget around $950 million each time it's enacted, a fee opposition leader Angus Taylor says would be covered by their other election promise to reduce the tobacco excise.
3: It's fully funded. So we want to see $15 off a tank of petrol, 27 cents a litre, and that's fully funded through our cut to the tobacco excise. The cut to tobacco excise will raise $8 billion of funding. We've worked through that with the Parliamentary Budget Office.
19: Fire has erupted near an international airport in Saudi Arabia's capital, Riyadh. Yemen's Houthi rebels have claimed responsibility for striking sensitive locations, as well as an oil export hub in Yanbu. The escalating strikes could threaten to further disrupt global energy supplies. Sydney's multi-billion dollar metro expansion is a step closer to launching as station revamps along the southwest stretch reach completion. Regulators have cleared driverless train trials along the converted line from Sydenham to Bankstown. The network's expected to bring travel times from Bankstown to Central down to 28 minutes. Lifeguards are urging swimmers to find a patrol beach today as much of the east coast gets a taste of summer. The volunteer patrol season doesn't officially begin until next weekend, with a number of shark drone operators having to perform rescues yesterday. Surf Life Saving New South Wales Chief Executive Stephen Pearce says the crowds are only going to grow.
16: So again, super busy day. Make sure you swim at a patrolled location. And if you do see anyone in distress today, really important to ring 000 in that first instance.
19: Also making news, Australian life expectancy is projected to reach nearly 90 years for women and 86 for men over the next four decades. According to excerpts from the federal government's upcoming intergenerational report, medical advances and higher living standards will add up to 4 years to average lifespans by 2066. In finance, the Australian dollar is buying 71.25 US cents.
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20: Cronulla's season has come to an end, falling to a rampant Sydney Roosters 46-10 at the SFS. The Roosters will now face the Dolphins for a spot in the grand final, while the Sharks have been left to rue a sluggish end to the season. Coach Craig Fitzgibbon, that is, was disappointed with the blowout scoreline.
21: We know we're a better side than that, and that's not to discredit the Roosters' performance tonight either. I thought they were fantastic, and when it's United, it's United.
20: And some breaking news out of that game. Daly Cherry-Evans has been charged with tripping, but he's free to play next week. The Lions have kept their AFL three-peat dreams alive with a thrilling 9-point victory over the Hawks at the MCG. Wins on the opening night of the NBL to the Phoenix and 36ers, and Brighton's won in the EPL. That's sport. I'm Troy Dodds.
19: Thanks, Troy. It's 11:04. That's the latest news and sport.
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22: In Normanhurst, we've got a crash closing one eastbound lane on Pennant Hills Road, just past Dartford Road. In the Royal National Park, Watermother Road is now closed eastbound from Sir Bertram Stevens Drive. Very popular this morning. The car park there is closed. In Dulwich Hill, a festival closing part of Marrickville Road, Durham Street and Seaview Street. And the M5, drama-free through Casula to the airport. 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
13: 2UE Sydney weather.
19: Sunny skies in Sydney with light winds turning north to nor'easterly up to 20 kilometres an hour. A strong wind warning for the coast. Tops of 28 degrees in the city, 33 in the west. Looking ahead, a shower or two forecast tomorrow. The same for Tuesday, a shower or two as well on Wednesday. Right now in town, it's 27 degrees. The same in Gosford, humidity 24%. It's 26 degrees in Bankstown, Penrith and Terry Hills. 23 degrees in Campbelltown. And it's 24 degrees at Lucas Heights.
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0: Welcome back. We're doing 1977 this week. And even though the song at number 10 is called Rich Girl, turns out it was actually about a guy. Well, at least this is what John Oates told me. Have a listen. Is the rich girl in the song in question an imaginary girl, or is she a real girl?
1: Well, Daryl wrote the song, so you're talking to the wrong guy, but since I know all about it, I can tell you.
0: Thank you.
1: It was actually written about a guy.
0: Yeah?
1: There was a guy who was a friend of his girlfriend's, who she had known in college, and he was an heir to a fast food fortune. And he was completely, because he had this big trust fund, he was complete lunatic, and he was completely irresponsible, and he had no sense of anything, basically. And Daryl wrote this after a visit by when he came over to the apartment. Daryl, when he left, he came up with the idea, you're a rich guy, but you've gone too far because you can rely on your old man's money. And that's where he got the idea. And then, of course, changed the guy to a girl, of course, because it was just sounded better.
0: And that's the best of all reasons when you're writing a song, isn't it?
1: Well, in the end, it's got to sound right.
0: That is John Oates. Here it is at number 10, Hall & Oates, Rich Girl, the Classic Hits Countdown of 1977. You're a rich

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0: The classic hits countdown of 1977, Smokey at number 8, living next door to Alice. Alice? Who on earth is Alice? That's me cleaning up the extra bit. If you know, you know, and if you don't worry about it. At number 9, Boney M with Ma Baker and Hall & Oates, Rich Girl, was at number 10. Well, the big news of 1977 had to be the passing of the King.
1: Elvis Presley, the singer who shaked, rattled, and rolled his way to rock history in the 1950s, died today in Memphis. He was 42. Presley, whose influence on rock music was enormous, spawning a whole generation of imitators and stars in their own right, was pronounced dead on arrival at Baptist Hospital in Memphis. Hospital officials said he died of respiratory distress, but they were no more specific than that. In recent years, Presley was plagued by weight problems and fatigue. His trademark was his gyrating hips, a style so controversial that when he began gyrating during a 1956 appearance on the Ed Sullivan Show, he was shown only from the waist up.

0: That song, Hound Dog, was one of the Presley records that sold a million copies, and there were more than 30 of them. And tonight, a spokeswoman for the Memphis Police Department said detectives were investigating, quote, the strong possibility that Presley's death was a result of an overdose of drugs.
1: So that was the news from 1977. Now the fans reacting.
2: Well, we saw him last night. You know, we waited and waited for him to come out of the gate, and he went back in again. And he was smiling and waved and everything as if he was in real good health. Looked real good last night.
3: Where we are today, thanks to Elvis Presley, I think. The man that started it all, we all stayed behind him for a long time, and up until this afternoon, you know, forever I think people will think of him and remember him as being the leader of it all.
1: And a couple of days after that, Elvis's funeral.
0: Only relatives, close friends, and some celebrities were permitted to enter Graceland, the Presley estate, to witness the funeral services. Anne Margaret, Burt Reynolds, John Wayne, Chet Atkins, Charlie Pride, Caroline Kennedy, all were reported to be in town. As described to artist Ham Embry, Presley was dressed in a white suit, blue shirt, and tie. Presley's former wife Priscilla and his father Vernon were among those to view Presley for the last time. The somber funeral procession moved slowly down the driveway and out onto Elvis Presley Boulevard for the 3.5-mile drive to Forest Hill Cemetery. Just as it emerged, a young woman jumped in front of the hearse carrying Presley's body. Authorities pulled her out of the way. The police-escorted motorcade moved on without incident, passing grieving Presley admirers who had gathered lining the boulevard five deep.
1: 1977, when we had to farewell the king. Here's Elvis Presley, number 7 with Way Down, the classic hits countdown of 1977.

0: Classic Hits Countdown of 1977, the year we lost the King, Elvis at number 7 with Way Down. Just before we play song number 6, let's flick on the telly, 1977 style, for the debut of Graham Kennedy hosting Blankety Blanks.
1: Get ready to match the stars. Hollywood 7, John English. The Naked Vickers, Nolene Brown. Ugly, Dave Gray. Carol Ray. Stuart Wagstaff. Kate Fitzpatrick. As we play Graham Kennedy's Blankety Blanks. And now, here he is, the man with the dancing eyes, Graham Kennedy.
2: Thank you very much. Good evening and welcome to Blankety Blanks. One of these celebrities is sitting in the secret square. Oh, it's wrong game. I fell at the first hurdle. We, brand new year, brand new show, and tired old compere here. But if you think I'm tired and old, wait till you meet our group of celebrities.
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0: The Classic Hits Countdown of 1977. Pretty impressive stuff from Andy Gibb, turning the word I into a five-syllable word. It might be six, I'm not sure. But I Just Want to Be Your Everything at number five. Boss Gags at number six with Lido Shuffle. Leaving us with four 1977 classic hits, one of them sung by this guy, Rod Stewart.
1: You know, I remember so distinctly sitting there, you know, in my parents' council house and listening to Radio Luxembourg, you know, with just one bar of the heater turned on and just, you know, cold winter's night and just listening to this music flooding through and you're just absorbing all, taking it all in like a sponge. It was different to everything we'd heard before. You know, it's, I first got turned on to music by my big brother, Don, who took me to see, for no apparent reason, Bill Haley and the Comets in the late 50s. So that's when I was first exposed to rock and roll. And then my other brother, bless him, he turned me on to Radio Luxembourg, which played all the black music coming out of the States.
0: That is Rod Stewart. He's part of the top four on the Classic Hits Countdown of 1977.
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0: 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Number 4.

0: classic hits countdown of 1977, a massive Aussie hit from that year, The Ferrets. Number four with Don't Fall in Love. Let's do some 1977 commercials before we play the top three, starting with Bankcard.
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0: Here's another 1977 ad. This one's for Skinny Milk. Everybody.

0: these 1977 commercials are fun, and this one stars John Wood, you know, Rafferty's Rules, Blue Heelers, Gold Logie winner, that guy. Back in 1977, John Wood was flogging irons.
1: You press it over the sink, and steam and water whooshes through the whole inside of the iron, blasts all the little bits of minerals, dirt and lint, and shoots the whole lot out through the steam holes and down the sink, instead of over your ironing. You can get other irons that just clean the steam holes, but you've seen for yourself that isn't enough. 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
0: You have to admit, 1977, a pretty awesome year for TV commercials. Back into the countdown, number three, Rod Stewart, You're In My Heart, on the Classic Hits Countdown of 1977.

0: The Classic Hits Countdown of 1977. Peter Allen, number two with I Go to Rio. So let's wrap this thing up, hey?
1: Number one.
2: 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Number one.
0: So here come a couple of different perspectives on the number one song, starting with the guy who came up with the original riff, Don Felder.
3: I was just sitting on a sofa in a living room in a rented house and playing this guitar, and out came that progression, and I played it three or four times. I said, well, I have to save this or it's going to go away. So I ran back into my little one-year-old daughter's bedroom, which during the time she was awake was my recording studio for demos. And I just turned on the machine and recorded some of just the 12-string part over and over and over, and then I turned it off and went away. And when we started putting together the Hotel California record, I went back in and started listening to a bunch of those little pieces and ideas, and I said, well, that's kind of interesting. Let me finish this.
0: That is Don Felder, and now another Don Henley, talking to Howard Stern about Hotel California.
4: And Don walked in with it and said, I've got this thing.
5: He had it on a small cassette, and he had done it in his home studio with guitar and drum machine.
4: Oh.
5: And it was this riff. And I don't think it had real drums on it. I think it was just a little kind of a click track drum machine thing.
4: When he played it for you, who did he play it for? You and Glenn?
5: I got it first.
4: You got it first. And when you heard it, did you say, oh, this is it. This is a hit.
5: He gave me a tape with 7 or 8 songs on it.
4: Right.
5: And this was the only one I liked. And I thought, I think I can do something with this.
4: And what did you go and do? You listened to it, what, 20 times, 5 times? How many times
5: I would drive around with it in the car.
4: Right.

0: Night
1: Drive?
0: That was my idea.
1: Yeah, you're like, oh, Hotel California.
0: Yeah, that I did that part. And then Glenn at, you know, once I got part of the song written,
1: yeah,
0: I took it to Glenn. And he's great at filling in blanks where I would get stumped and I go, I don't know what to say right here.
1: Right. Is it like Mad Libs in a way where you leave in the blank and you go, hey, yeah, what do you got here?
0: Yeah, you know, and I would sing Welcome to the Hotel California, and he would say, such a lovely place, such a lovely face.
2: That is Don Henley. Okay, here it is, the Eagles, number one, Hotel California on the Classic Hits Countdown of 1977.

The classic hits countdown of 1977. There it was. Number one, the Eagles with Hotel California. A little preview now of next week. We're doing 1986, the year of the solo man. Remember these ads for solo? For some reason, it was very tilted towards you had to be a man to drink solo. I don't know if the ladies were allowed to drink it in 1986 or not. See what you think.

0: lemon solo. Right on the fizz so you can slam it down fast. You face the challenge. You've earned the reward. You've got to crack a solo!
1: There you go. A little preview of next week's Classic Hits Countdown, 1986. That's going to be fun. Thanks for listening. I'll catch you next week.
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11: It's midday. Good afternoon. I'm Jamel Wells. Federal opposition leader Angus Taylor's calling on the Treasurer to support a new plan to halve the fuel excise. The coalition's proposing the excise be halved when crude oil rises above $100 a barrel for a fortnight. The government has indicated it isn't likely to restore excise cuts. Mr. Taylor says the Treasurer's in denial about the state of the economy.
12: He's in denial about household budgets. He's in denial about 30 businesses a day failing under this government. He's in denial about his failed budget and his toxic taxes that he's imposing on Australians.
11: The Prime Minister is rallying support ahead of the UN's General Assembly, pitching Australia as a middle power for the Security Council. Talks at this year's summit in New York are expected to highlight the need for better digital security and global guidelines for AI. Australia's looking to secure one of the 10 non-permanent seats on the council for the first time in over a decade. Anthony Albanese says our nation's an ideal candidate given its position as a global leader in youth social media control.
13: There are now 20 countries at least have implemented some form of legislation or controls as well in order to protect children. And we see with Apple's new products, all designed at protecting children as well.
11: Iran-backed Houthi militants say they've launched drones and missiles at sensitive sites in Saudi Arabia. Saudi authorities confirmed intercepting a ballistic missile over the nation's capital, while smoke can be seen rising near Riyadh International Airport. Back home, three women have died in alleged domestic violence incidents in New South Wales in less than a day. Charges have been laid against men in Bondi and Wagga following fatal stabbings. A third investigation's underway after a woman in her 70s was found dead on a property near Tenterfield in the state's north. Australian music icon John Farnham is now requiring continuous oxygen, a wheelchair and home care after a decline in his health. In a statement released ahead of a tribute concert in Melbourne tonight, the 77-year-old's family has confirmed he is too unwell to attend. His wife and son say while they've kept his changing condition private in recent months, they felt it was now important to update the public. In finance, one Australian dollar buying 71.2 US cents.
14: at Sydney's Classic Hits 2UE. We love playing classic hits. And there's plenty more of them coming up straight after the news and weather.
15: The Roosters are one win away from the NRL Grand Final after demolishing the Sharks 46-10 in front of almost 40,000 fans. And they've had some good news. Daly Cherry-Evans, while charged with tripping, will be free to play next week. Focus today turns to Eden Park, where the Warriors and Knights will go head-to-head this afternoon. The Brisbane Lions kept their AFL Premiership three-peat dreams alive with a thrilling 9-point victory over the Hawks at the MCG. Lions coach Chris Fagan says the outcome could have easily gone either way.
16: Obviously really happy that we came out on the right side of the ledger, but even if we hadn't have, I still would have celebrated that game with our players and the way that they went about it. Hawthorn are unlucky. No team deserved to lose tonight. We're just, you know, lucky enough that we're in front when the siren went and we get to fight another day.
15: The GWS Giants and Richmond face off in the AFLW this hour, the first of three, four AFLW matches today. The Wallaroos have gone down to France at 29-26, and Everton and Newcastle have won in the English Premier League. That's sport. I'm Troy Dodds.
11: That's the latest news and sport.
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17: In Cecil Park, emergency roadworks closing one northbound lane on the M7, just past Cowpasture Road. In Cabramatta, sections of John Street, Cabramatta Road West, Park Road and Arthur Street closed for a festival. There are detours via local roads. In Kingswood, a damaged safety fence affecting traffic in both directions on the M4 near the Kent Road overpass. Bridges are on time, no delays on Anzac, Captain Cook or Endeavour. 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I'm Solomon Gates. That's the latest traffic on Classic Hits 2UE.
14: 2UE Sydney weather.
11: Mostly sunny this afternoon, getting down to 19 degrees tonight. Monday, a shower or two, 28. Tuesday, showers, 19. Wednesday, showers, 22. Mostly sunny on Thursday with a top of 24. Friday, sunny, 25. Right now in the city, 27 degrees. 28 in Bankstown and Campbelltown. 29 in Gosford. 26 in Lucas Heights. 29 in Penrith.
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Classic, it's DUE. G'day, it's Trevor Sinclair, checking in for a cracker of an afternoon in Sydney, and one of the saddest breakup songs ever written from ABBA is on the way. Another breakup song from their 10th album, Chicago 2, right after this, from Hearts, America. Sister Golden here at DUE.

0: Classic hits to you, eh? What a breakup song. The winner takes it all. It's ABBA with Trevor Sinclair, 27 to 31, and more sunshine expected for Sydney tomorrow. She's a bit balmy, the Savo. Perfect to be wandering through the wisteria gardens in Western Sydney's most whimsical spring garden display. It's hidden in Parramatta Park. It's an original Japanese tourist-style gate that leads you into this wonderful garden. I've seen some selfies up on Facebook and Instagram already this weekend. Lilac-toned flowers making great pics, and that sweet perfume wafting through the air of the gardens this afternoon as well.
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0: as the kids do, weren't they? The epitome of the mod era. The Who. Substitute with Trevor Sinclair coming up at 1 o'clock. Great to have you along on a cracker of a Sunday afternoon. We'll update the latest 2UE news for you shortly and then get back into the classic hits. Remember this from the 70s? Pablo Cruz, Love Will Find a Way. We'll head up that hour of classic hits. I've got a band out of Norway with and a song about probably the most famous bordello in the world from the Animals coming up too at TUE.
1: 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Looking like a

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13: Good afternoon, I'm Jamel Wells. Three men have been charged with separate domestic violence murders in New South Wales. Toby Goff reports.
14: In less than one day, a 37-year-old man has been charged after a 70-year-old woman's body was found in a partially burned home at Mole River near Tenterfield. Police say they knew each other. In Sydney, a 47-year-old man remains in custody, charged over fatally stabbing a 90-year-old woman in a Bondi unit. While in Wagga Wagga, a 31-year-old man has been charged with fatally stabbing his 23-year-old partner. Detectives say none of the incidents are linked. All three men have been refused bail. Toby Goff reporting.
13: If this story has raised concerns for you, the number for help is 1-800-RESPECT. The Coalition has unveiled an election promise to halve the fuel excise if global oil prices rise. The safeguard will take effect if the price of crude oil exceeds $100 a barrel for a fortnight. The government has indicated it won't cut the excise again, despite the price currently being above $103. The Prime Minister says Australia will join middle powers at the UN to push for global guardrails on artificial intelligence. Anthony Albanese has wrapped up talks with Apple Chairman Tim Cook following a demonstration of the tech giant's new online safety features. He'll next address the UN General Assembly in New York, where he'll make a push for the international AI framework. Mr. Albanese says the world needs to harness the technology now.
15: Sitting on the sidelines is not an option, because this is a global phenomenon that we are having.
13: Tasmania's Justice Department has launched a review after the Parole Board was found using AI that generated fake laws. The discovery was made during a murder case. Lawyers have audited 2 years of parole decisions in case of other errors. John Farnham will miss tonight's tribute concert for him at Rod Laver Arena. Kiara Parker reports.
8: John Farnham's family released a statement last night confirming the music icon won't be attending because his health has deteriorated in recent months. They've revealed he now requires continuous oxygen support and uses a wheelchair for mobility. He's rarely been seen since he was diagnosed with oral cancer in 2022. His wife Jill says he would have loved nothing more than to attend tonight's concert at Rod Laver Arena, where a host of stars, including Keith Urban, Tina Arena, Jimmy Barnes and Human Nature, will take to the stage. Celine Dion and Hugh Jackman will also have a special tribute via satellite. The concert is raising money for head and neck cancer.
13: In finance, one Australian dollar buying 71.2 US cents.
0: If it's happening in Sydney, you'll hear about it on 2UE. 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
13: The Warriors and Knights go head-to-head this afternoon for the right to play Penrith in the NRL preliminary finals next weekend. A huge crowd will pour into Eden Park. Warriors coach Andrew Webster says it's a special venue.
10: It's a lot of history, special place. They've made us feel so welcome, give us an extra day to train here. It's awesome.
13: Still on league, Roosters halfback Daly Cherry-Evans will be free to play against the Dolphins next week, despite copping a tripping charge. In the AFLW, Richmond leads GWS 15-6 in the first quarter. Later today, the Bombers go up against Gold Coast. West Coast takes on St Kilda. Brisbane hosts the Crows. There are two matches in the NBL this afternoon. The Breakers face the Hawks, while the Kings host the Taipans. That's the latest news and sport.
0: 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Sydney traffic.
16: Idamilpera, a multi-car crash on the M5 just past the Henry Lawson Drive on-ramp. That's closed in eastbound lane. Westbound traffic also affected. And Moorbank, another crash for the M5. A car and motorbike involved here between the Hume Highway and Moorbank Avenue. Mount Kola, we've seen a multi-car crash southbound now on the M1 Pacific Motorway. That's ahead of Ku'ring'i Chase Road. Backlog seeing travel times between Hawkesbury River Bridge and Warunga out to 30 minutes. And Rooty Hill has a grass fire alongside the M7 just past Woodstock Avenue, closing a southbound lane. 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That's the latest traffic on Classic Hits 2UE.
0: 2UE Sydney weather.
13: Mostly sunny this afternoon, getting down to 19 degrees tonight. Monday, a shower or two, 28. Tuesday, showers, 19. Wednesday, showers, 22. Mostly sunny on Thursday with a top of 24. Friday, sunny, 25. Right now in the city, 27 degrees. 28 in Bankstown and Campbelltown. 29 in Gosford. 26 in Lucas Heights. 29 in Penrith.
0: Now, another hour of classic hits on 2UE.

Classic Hits DUE. Thanks for joining me. It's Trevor Sinclair as we cruise through Sunday afternoon together. A very early hit for the Jackson 5 is on the way. We'll board the Peace Train with Cat Stevens right after this. The Police at DUE.

0: Classic Hits TUE at ABC. It's the Jackson 5 with Trevor Sinclair. Another sunny one forecast tomorrow, 27 with 31 across the city. Gee, we're well and truly into the 30s today. A perfect afternoon to be wandering around the Thailand Grand Festival, getting a taste of Thailand in Tamalong Park at Darling Harbour. They've got a showcase of food there from the four regions of Thailand. It's giving you the chance to eat your way around the country without leaving Sydney on a fairly tropical feeling afternoon. There's at least 16 food and drink specialty product stalls there, plenty to graze on and other stuff to do as well right by the waterfront, from fashions and textiles to live performances in Darling Harbour, Tumbalong Park this afternoon.
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0: It's T.U.E. Bob Seger and the Silver Bullet Band. I remember how the night moves. Just back in the day, I had trouble remembering how I got home. It's Trevor Sinclair coming up at 2 o'clock. The latest T.U.E. news not too far away. We'll check the sport, the traffic and the weather for you too. And another hour of classic hits headed up by Fleetwood Mac soon. On the way, Gypsy from Fleetwood Mac. Dave Edmonds had two big hits in the 70s. That was 7 years apart. I'll play the latter one, and one of the biggest power ballads ever from Michael Bolton on the way as well at TUE.
1: Hi, I'm Randy Bachman from Bachman Turner Overdrive, BTO. We are coming to Australia in February. Monday, I'm hosting the 5 o'clock music marathon with John. Stay tuned. We're bringing it to Australia. We're coming to rock the Down Under. On Classic Hits 2UE.
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15: Good afternoon, I'm Jamel Wells. In breaking news, there are reports a woman and three children have been stabbed in the New South Wales Blue Mountains. Police are at the scene at Valley Heights. It's understood one of the victims has critical injuries. More news as it comes to hand. Federal Treasurer Jim Chalmers has criticised an opposition plan to halve the fuel excise when oil prices rise. Under the proposal, the excise will halve when the price of global crude oil passes $100 a barrel for a fortnight. Federal opposition leader Angus Taylor says it will help with cost of living pressures. Mr Chalmers has told News 24 the plan will make little difference.
16: If he really cared about the cost of living pressures that Australians are feeling right now, he wouldn't have voted against our tax cuts. Our permanent tax cuts are providing cost of living relief in an ongoing way.
15: Two people are in hospital and a teenager has been charged following an out-of-control party near Brisbane, Georgina Winter reports.
17: Emergency crews were called to a Capalaba address just after 10 o'clock last night following reports of a large disturbance. When police arrived, they were met by a crowd of around 200 people, some who began hurling glass bottles in their direction. Paramedics performed CPR on an unresponsive 43-year-old man who was rushed to hospital in a critical condition. A 16-year-old girl had also collapsed and was transported to hospital stable. Meanwhile, officers arrested a 17-year-old boy and charged him with assaulting police and street offences.
15: Lifeguards are urging swimmers to find a patrolled beach today as much of the east coast gets a taste of summer. The volunteer patrol season doesn't officially start until next weekend. Surf Life Saving spokesperson Stephen Pearce says big crowds are expected.
18: Make sure you swim at a patrolled location. And if you do see anyone in distress, really important to ring 000 in that first instance.
15: Research shows retirees contribute $16.5 billion to the economy each year. It's through volunteering, mentoring, community leadership and unpaid care like babysitting. UniSuper spokesperson Derek Gascoigne says the contribution often goes unnoticed.
19: The contribution that the retirees are making is largely headed up by mainly the unpaid care sector. So these are often grandchildren or siblings. Really, it's that grandparent economy.
15: And researchers are investigating if weight loss and diabetes drugs can be repurposed to treat alcohol addiction. In finance, one Australian dollar buying around 71.2 US cents.
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15: It's do or die for the Warriors and Knights as they face off at Eden Park in the NRL this afternoon. The winner will play Penrith in next week's preliminary final. Warriors coach Andrew Webster says he's not taking the Knights lightly.
21: They're a quality side. They've got threat and speed everywhere. Watching their finals game last week, I thought they were dominant, particularly in that first half.
15: In this afternoon's AFLW, Richmond leads GWS 62-48. Gold Coast leads Essendon 22-2. Later, West Coast take on St Kilda and Brisbane hosts the Crows. In this afternoon's NBL, the Breakers face the Hawks while the Kings host the Taipans. And just recapping our top story, there are reports a woman and three children have been stabbed in the New South Wales Blue Mountains. You're up to date. That's the latest news. And sport.
20: 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Sydney traffic.
22: Through Milperra, those earlier delays starting to ease now citybound on the M5 around the Henry Lawson Drive on-ramp after an earlier crash. Mount Kohler has delays. It's cleared an earlier multi-car crash southbound on the M1 Pacific Motorway, although the backlogs are still past Barowra. Your travel times from the Hawkesbury River Bridge southbound to Warunga sitting at 27 minutes. The cataract, a car fire to watch out for on Picton Road. That's slowing southbound traffic just past MacArthur Drive. Fiji Airways flies from Western Sydney International Airport from March next year, with launch fares from $639 return to Fiji. Book at fijiairways.com. Conditions apply. That's the latest traffic on Classic Hits 2UE.
20: 2UE Sydney weather.
15: Mostly sunny this afternoon, getting down to 19 degrees tonight. Monday, a shower or two, 28. Tuesday, showers, 19. Wednesday, showers, 22. Mostly sunny on Thursday with a top of 24. Friday, sunny, 25. Right now in the city, 27 degrees. 28 in Bankstown and Campbelltown. 29 in Gosford. 26 in Lucas Heights. 29 in Penrith.
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Classic Hits to you with Trevor Sinclair cruising through a good-looking Sunday afternoon. Stick with me in the next 15 minutes. I'm going to give you the answer to one of the questions for tomorrow morning's TUE $1,000 Minute with Kathy Jubb on the Classic Hits Breakfast. Also coming up, a real blast from the past from the album Dysrhythmia, Split Ends. Tina Turner's on the way. And keep those summer vibes going now with a Love and Spoonful to TUE.

0: classic hits to you. One of the greats from the Alan Parsons Project. It's Eye in the Sky with Trevor Sinclair. More sunshine, 27 to 31 for Sydney tomorrow. And tomorrow morning, another chance at $1,000. Kathy Jubb will give you a crack at it just before 8 tomorrow morning with our 2UE $1,000 minute. Let me help you out. Here's the answer to question 4 for tomorrow morning. In the word scuba, as in diving, what does the letter U stand for? It stands for underwater. There's your answer to question 4. Underwater, play tomorrow morning just before 8 on the Classic It's Breakfast at TUE.
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8: 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You.

Classic Hits to you, and it's quite the afternoon to be throwing down a nice light Pinot Noir. Red, red wine, UB40 with Trevor Sinclair coming up on 3 o'clock after the latest to you news. We're back into the Classic Hits. I've got an album from ELO that they released before their big New World Record album. I've got a song from that that went top 10. That album was Face the Music. I've got this one from The Emotions. I'll give you the best of my love and another hour of class.

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13: Good afternoon, I'm Jamel Wells. One child has died with a woman and two other children in a critical condition after a stabbing in the New South Wales Blue Mountains. Will Bottom reports.
14: Police were called to the Valley Heights address in the lower part of the Blue Mountains at around 12:30 this afternoon, finding a woman and three children suffering stab wounds. Those children are understood to be aged approximately 2, 4 and 5. One of them has passed away as a result of their injuries. The others are in a critical condition and are being transported to hospital after being treated at the scene by paramedics and doctors, some flown in a TOL rescue helicopter. At this stage, police investigations are ongoing. Will Bottom, Sydney.
13: Federal opposition leader Angus Taylor is calling on the Treasurer to support a new plan to halve the fuel excise. The coalition's proposing the excise be halved when crude oil rises above $100 a barrel for a fortnight. The government has indicated it isn't likely to restore excise cuts. Mr. Taylor says that Treasurer is in denial about the state of the economy.
15: He's in denial about household budgets. He's in denial about 30 businesses a day failing under this government. He's in denial about his failed budget and his toxic taxes that he's imposing on Australians.
13: The Prime Minister's rallying support ahead of the UN General Assembly, pitching Australia as a middle power for the Security Council. Talks at this year's summit in New York are expected to highlight the need for better digital security and global guidelines for AI. A Australia's looking to secure one of the 10 non-permanent seats on the council for the first time in over a decade. Anthony Albanese says our nation's an ideal candidate given its position as a global leader in youth social media controls.
16: There are now 20 countries at least have implemented some form of legislation or controls as well in order to protect children. And we see with Apple's new products, all designed at protecting children as well.
13: Iran-backed Houthi militants say they've launched drones and missiles at sites in Saudi Arabia. Saudi authorities have confirmed intercepting a ballistic missile over the nation's capital. And back home, John Farnham's family has released a statement saying he's too unwell to attend a tribute concert in Melbourne tonight. They say the 77-year-old now needs oxygen, a wheelchair and home care. In finance, one Australian dollar buying around 71.2 US cents.
1: At Sydney's Classic Hits 2UE, we love playing classic hits. And there's plenty more of them coming up straight after the news and weather.
13: The Roosters are one win away from the NRL Grand Final after beating the Sharks 46-10 in front of almost 40,000 fans. Focus today turns to Eden Park, where the Warriors and Knights are going head-to-head. The Lions kept their AFL Premiership's three-peat dreams alive with a thrilling 9-point victory over the Hawks at the MCG. Lions coach Chris Fagan says the outcome could have easily gone either way.
17: Obviously really happy that we came out on the right side of the ledger, but even if we hadn't have, I still would have celebrated that game with our players and the way that they went about it. Hawthorn are unlucky. No team deserved to lose tonight. We're just, you know, lucky enough that we're in front when the siren went and we get to fight another day.
13: In the AFLW, Essendon have suffered a 41-point defeat at the hands of the Gold Coast Suns. The final score, Gold Coast 51 to Essendon's 10. In the earlier match, Richmond had a 7-point win over GWS, and the Wallaroos have gone down to France 29-26. Just repeating our top story, one child has died with a woman and two children in a critical condition after a stabbing in the New South Wales Blue Mountains.
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18: Traffic through Mount Cola on the M1 Pacific Motorway. Getting back to speed now southbound after clearing an earlier multi-car crash. We do have backlogs to around Barara. Traffic out of the Central Coast taking 32 minutes from the Hawkesbury River Bridge into Wurunga. Cataract also, watch out for a car fire on Picton Road. That's slowing southbound traffic just past MacArthur Drive. Dan Murphy's don't match prices, they beat them. Get Piper Heidsieck Brut Champagne, just $57.90. 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That's the latest traffic on Classic Hits 2UE.
1: 2UE Sydney weather.
13: Mostly sunny this afternoon, getting down to 19 degrees tonight. Monday, a shower or two, 28. Tuesday, showers, 19. Wednesday, showers, 22. Mostly sunny on Thursday with a top of 24. Friday, sunny, 25. Right now in the city, 27 degrees. 28 in Bankstown and Campbelltown. 29 in Gosford. 26 in Lucas Heights. 29 in Penrith.
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0: let you know. You wanna make it.
1: Classic, it's to you. It's Trevor Sinclair. Always great to have you with us for our Sunday afternoon together. Reach out anytime through the text line 0488 151 151. I've got a little magic from the Steve Miller Band coming up. Back into the 60s with some great harmonies from the Mamas and Papas and a couple of firsts back to back. Bruce Springsteen's first is on the way after this from Steely Dan at 2UE.

0: she gets to you, eh? Putting a little magic into your Sunday afternoon with the Steve Miller Band. Abracadabra. It's Trevor Sinclair. Great to have you along. Forecast tomorrow, sunshine early. Maybe the chance of a late shower across the city. 27 to 31 expected. And of course, every weekday, we have our Classic Hits bonus track. We let you know what that is at 10 past 8 each morning. Then you listen across the day. Craig of Gordon was our winner on Friday.
1: 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Well done, Craig.
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0: 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We call the 3-1300-102-222. 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

0: Against Tui, it was one of their rawest, but one of their biggest hits. The Beatles, I saw her standing there with Trevor Sinclair just about 4 o'clock. Oh, the NRL this afternoon in Auckland, the Warriors and the Knights underway about 4:05. We'll check the latest in sport with new sport, traffic and weather on the way at Tui shortly. Then the song that started the career of Billy Ocean. Along with Billy, I'll play your Starship and a nice bit of summer vibes from the Beach Boys coming up too at TUE.
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11: Good afternoon, I'm Jamel Wells. A child is dead with a woman and two other children fighting for life after a stabbing in the New South Wales Blue Mountains. Toby Goff is there.
12: Emergency services were called here to Waratah Road at Valley Heights, finding the woman and three children with stab wounds inside a vehicle. It's normally a very quiet street here at Waratah Road with minimal traffic running just off the Great Western Highway. The surviving victims have now been taken to hospital, but a heavy police presence remains here, with witnesses and members of the public still standing by on the sidelines. One child has died here this afternoon, while the other two children, believed to be aged under five, and a woman in her 40s, remaining in a critical condition. Toby Goff, Valley Heights, Blue Mountains.
11: The Coalition has unveiled an election promise to halve the fuel excise if global oil prices rise. The safeguard will take effect if the price of crude oil exceeds $100 a barrel for a fortnight. The government has indicated it won't cut the excise again, despite the price currently being above $103. The Prime Minister says Australia will join middle powers at the UN to push for global guardrails on artificial intelligence. Anthony Albanese has wrapped up talks with Apple Chairman Tim Cook following a demonstration of the tech giant's new online safety features. He'll next address the UN General Assembly in New York, where he'll make a push for the international AI framework. Mr. Albanese says the world needs to harness the technology now.
13: Sitting on the sideline is not an option, because this is a global phenomenon that we are having.
11: Riot police in Argentina's capital have clashed with people protesting against the president's sweeping economic bill. Thousands have gathered outside Congress opposing deep spending cuts and the sale of state assets. Several people have been arrested. Back home, John Farnham will miss tonight's tribute concert at Rod Laver Arena. Kiara Parker reports.
14: John Farnham's family released
7: released a statement last night confirming the music icon won't be attending because his health has deteriorated in recent months. They've revealed he now requires continuous oxygen support and uses a wheelchair for mobility. He's rarely been seen since he was diagnosed with oral cancer in 2022. His wife Jill says he would have loved nothing more than to attend tonight's concert at Rod Laver Arena, where a host of stars, including Keith Urban, Tina Arena, Jimmy Barnes and Human Nature, will take to the stage. Celine Dion and Hugh Jackman will also have a special tribute via satellite. The concert is raising money for head and neck cancer.
11: In finance, one Australian dollar buying 71.2 US cents.
6: If it's happening in Sydney, you'll hear about it on 2UE. 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
11: The Warriors and Knights are about to go head-to-head for the right to play Penrith in the NRL preliminary finals next weekend. A huge crowd is at Eden Park for the elimination battle. Warriors coach Andrew Webster says it's a special venue.
14: Obviously a lot of history, special place. They've made us feel so welcome, given us an extra day to train here. It's awesome.
11: In AFL, Brisbane's Lachie Neale is reportedly set to receive a one-match ban for a gut punch on Hawthorn's Jack Ginnivan during last night's preliminary final. In the AFLW, Gold Coast beat Essendon by 41 points. St Kilda is taking on the Eagles in Melbourne. A short time ago, the Eagles were leading the Saints 20-17 in the second quarter. That's news and sport.
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15: Delays for the M1 Pacific Motorway with a two-car crash in Calga, slowing northbound traffic just past Peats Ridge Road. Lane 1's closed there. Southbound also a little under pressure too. From the Hawkesbury River Bridge, it's a 23-minute run through to Wurrunga. No hold-ups on the M4 though. It's running smoothly westbound from the tunnel exit at Parramatta Road through to the M7 at Eastern Creek, and traffic back to speed now through North Parramatta after clearing a breakdown on Pennant Hills Road. Rimmel London is currently half price at Coles. Pick up a full face of Rimmel makeup for just $49. Sale ends Tuesday, so don't miss out. Head into Coles today. That's the latest traffic on Classic Hits 2UE.
6: 2UE Sydney weather.
11: Mostly sunny this afternoon, getting down to 19 degrees tonight. Monday, a shower or two, 28. Tuesday, showers, 19. Wednesday, showers, 22. Mostly sunny on Thursday with a top of 24. Friday, sunny, 25. Right now in the city, 27 degrees. 28 in Bankstown and Campbelltown. 29 in Gosford. 26 in Lucas Heights. 29 in Penrith.

Classic Hits to you. Great to have you along for our Sunday afternoon get-together. It's Trevor Sinclair. I've got the last of the troubadours, Harry Chapin, coming up. And in the next 15 minutes, another answer to help you out with our 2UE $1,000 minute tomorrow morning with Kathy Dove and the Classic Hits Breakfast. But how's this for an anthem? I love the sounds going on with Duran Duran. It's Ordinary World at 2UE.

0: It's D.O.E. and Cliff Richard. With Trevor Sinclair, another sunny one forecast tomorrow. Expecting 27 for the city and beaches and 31 in our greater west. And, of course, every weekday morning here at TUE, you get a chance at $1,000 with our TUE $1,000 minute. Kathy Jubb will play just before 8 o'clock. I've got an answer to question 7 for you tomorrow morning. Hope you've got a pen handy. Which actor has a surname that means baby goose? Ryan Gosling is your answer there. There's your answer to question 7. Ryan Gosling, play tomorrow morning just before 8 on the classic It's Breakfast at TUE.
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0: classic hits to you, Old Slow Hand, Eric Clapton, Lay Down Sally, with Trevor Sinclair. You can reach out any time through the afternoon, 0488 151 151 on our TUE text line, and a shout out to Greta and Daniel, who've just got engaged. Daniel is a huge TUE fan, but Greta, would he take the stars out of the sky for you? Stick around for another hour of classic hits, including The Real Thing, You to Me Are Everything, Stevie Wonder, and Charles and Eddie after 2UE News next.
1: Hi, I'm Randy Bachman from Bachman Turner Overdrive, BTO. We are coming to Australia in February. This Monday, I'm hosting the 5 o'clock music marathon with John. Stay tuned. We're bringing it to Australia. 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
9: Good afternoon, I'm Jamel Wells. One child is dead, with two other children and a woman in a critical condition after a stabbing in the New South Wales Blue Mountains. Emergency crews found them in a car at Valley Heights near Springwood this afternoon. The children are all believed to be under five. A crime scene has been set up and police are not looking for anyone else in relation to the incident. Federal Treasurer Jim Chalmers has criticised an opposition plan to halve the fuel excise when oil prices rise. Under the proposal, the excise will halve when the price of global crude oil passes $100 a barrel for a fortnight. Federal opposition leader Angus Taylor says it will help with cost of living pressures. Mr Chalmers has told News 24 the plan won't make much difference.
10: If he really cared about the cost of living pressures that Australians are feeling right now, he wouldn't have voted against our tax cuts. Our permanent tax cuts are providing cost of living relief in an ongoing way.
9: One Nation political party leader Pauline Hanson is expected to visit Western Australia next month. She's set to give a keynote presentation at the Pastoralists and Graziers Association convention. It will be her first visit to the state since her party won the Secret Harbour by-election. The US president has executed his ban of select media outlets from the White House. Donald Trump's accusing CNN, MS Now and Politico of reporting fake news. He warns that similar bans will follow for any other outlet promoting what he says is fiction and lies. CNN reporter Betsy Klein says the ban is already in effect.
11: I walk in, I tap my badge, and it beeps a couple of different times. It turns red, blue, and green, and it didn't accept my PIN number. The Secret Service agent in the guardhouse told me that it had been deactivated.
9: Research shows retirees contribute $16.5 billion a year to the Australian economy. It's through volunteering, mentoring, community leadership and unpaid care such as babysitting. UniSuper spokesperson Derek Gascoigne says the contribution often goes unnoticed.
12: The contribution that the retirees are making is largely headed up by mainly the unpaid care sector. So these are often grandchildren or siblings. Really, it's that grandparent economy.
9: Tasmania's Justice Department has launched a review after the parole board was found using AI that generated fake laws. The discovery was made during a murder case. Lawyers have audited 2 years' worth of parole decisions in case there are other errors. And a string of violent incidents have been reported at the MCG after last night's Hawks loss to the Lions. A 40-year-old man has been fined for throwing a bottle on onto the ground. Several other people were reportedly assaulted. In finance, one Australian dollar buying 71.2 US cents.
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9: In the NRL, the Warriors and Knights are 6-6 at Eden Park. In the AFLW, Gold Coast have had a 41-point win over Essendon. St Kilda is currently taking on the Eagles in Melbourne. A short time ago, the Eagles were leading 36-24 in the fourth quarter. In this afternoon's NBL, the Breakers lead the Hawks 92-79. The Kings are hosting the Taipans.
7: 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Sydney traffic.
6: Through Calga, traffic getting back to speed now after clearing an earlier car breakdown northbound on the M1 Pacific Motorway. Southbound, a little pressure still from the Central Coast. It's a 22-minute run from the Hawkesbury River Bridge into Warunga. The M4, though, moving smoothly westbound from the tunnel exit at Parramatta Road, Concord, through to the M7 at Eastern Creek. And Minto has traffic lights blacked out on Campbelltown Road. That's affecting all directions at Ben Lomond Road. 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That's the latest traffic on Classic Hits 2UE.
7: 2UE Sydney weather.
9: Mostly fine overnight, getting down to 19 degrees. Monday, a shower or two with a top of around 28. Looking further ahead, Tuesday, showers and a top of 19 degrees. Wednesday, showers with a top of 22. Thursday, fine and mostly sunny with an expected top of 24 degrees. Friday, fine and mostly sunny with an expected top of 25 degrees.
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0: Classic, it's TUE. Say, say, say. Paul McCartney and Michael Jackson, they may well have worked together on that one, but I don't think they spoke to each other after Michael bought the Beatles back catalogue. It's Trevor Sinclair. Great to have you with us this afternoon. Some sunshine early tomorrow. Maybe a possible shower tomorrow afternoon ahead of that 27 to 31 expected across the city. And this time tomorrow, of course, we'll be into our 5 o'clock music marathon with John Vertigan and a very special guest. He's got a co-host, Randy Barkman, Barkman Turner Overdrive, are coming to Australia for their first ever tour in February. Tickets go on pre-sale on Tuesday. Catch John with Randy Barkman and the 5 o'clock music marathon tomorrow afternoon at TUE.
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0: Classic hits to you. How will I know? Whitney Houston. Sundown on another Sunday coming up on 6 o'clock. Stick around. The Sunday Night 70s next to TUE.
1: Hi, I'm Randy Bachman from Bachman Turner Overdrive, BTO. We are coming to Australia in February. This Monday, I'm hosting the 5 o'clock Music Marathon with John. Stay tuned. We're bringing it to Australia. We're coming to rock the Down Under. On Classic Hits 2UE.
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6: Hello, I'm Jamel Wells. A child has died with two other children and a woman in her 40s in a critical condition after a stabbing in the New South Wales Blue Mountains. Police were called to Valley Heights this afternoon to reports of four people with stab wounds in a vehicle. The three children are thought to be under five. Superintendent John Nelson says they're still in the early stages of informing loved ones.
7: We haven't been able to make contact with the wider family. We've made contact with the father, and obviously you can imagine receiving that tragic news, that the person is at work just going about their business, and they've had this information provided to them.
6: Two people are in hospital and a teenager has been charged following an out-of-control party near Brisbane. Georgina Winter reports.
8: Emergency crews were called to a Capalaba address just after 10 o'clock last night following reports of a large disturbance. When police arrived, they were met by a crowd of around 200 people, some who began hurling glass bottles in their direction. Paramedics performed CPR on an unresponsive 43-year-old man who was rushed to hospital in a critical condition. A 16-year-old girl had also collapsed and was transported to hospital stable. Meanwhile, officers arrested a 17-year-old boy and charged him with assaulting police and street offences.
6: Federal opposition leader Angus Taylor's calling on the Treasurer to support a new plan to halve the fuel excise. The coalition is proposing the excise be halved when crude oil rises above $100 a barrel for a fortnight. The government has indicated it isn't likely to restore excise cuts. Mr Taylor says the Treasurer is in denial about the state of the economy.
9: He's in denial about household budgets. He's in denial about 30 businesses a day failing under this government. He's in denial about his failed budget and his toxic taxes that he's imposing on Australians.
6: The Prime Minister is rallying support ahead of the UN General Assembly, pitching Australia as a middle power for the Security Council. Talks at this year's summit in New York are expected to highlight the need for better digital security and global guidelines for AI. Australia's looking to secure one of the 10 non-permanent seats on the council for the first time in over a decade. Anthony Albanese says our nation's an ideal candidate given its position as a global leader in youth social media controls.
10: There are now 20 countries at least have implemented some form of legislation or controls as well in order to protect children. And we see with Apple's new products, all designed at protecting children as well.
6: Iran-backed Houthi militants say they've launched drones and missiles at sites in Saudi Arabia. Saudi authorities have confirmed intercepting a ballistic missile over the nation's capital. In finance, one Australian dollar buying 71.2 US cents.
11: 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And there's plenty more of them coming up straight after the news and weather.
6: In the NRL, the Knights lead the Warriors 12-10 at Eden Park. In the AFLW, the Eagles have recorded an 11-point win over the Saints. Gold Coast have continued their impressive season, beating Essendon by 41 points. The Giants suffered a 7-point loss to Richmond. The Crows lead Brisbane 17-15 at halftime. In the NBL, the Breakers beat the Hawks 95-81. The Kings lead the Taipans Queensland's 59-53. That's news and sport.
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0: The M1 Pacific Motorway moving well now from the Central Coast southbound. It's just 17 minutes from the Hawkesbury River Bridge through to Warunga. St Mary's, watch your speeds with smoke across the Great Western Highway affecting traffic both ways near Charles Hackett Drive. Minto still has traffic lights blacked out on Campbelltown Road at Ben Lomond Road. And Dulwich Hill, a building fire still causing delays on New Canterbury Road near Myra Road. 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That's the latest traffic on Classic Hits 2UE.
11: 2UE Sydney weather.
6: Mostly fine overnight, getting down to 19 degrees. Monday, a shower or two with a top of around 28. Looking further ahead, Tuesday, showers and a top of 19 degrees. Wednesday, showers with a top of 22. Thursday, fine and mostly sunny with an expected top of 24 degrees. Friday, fine and mostly sunny with an expected top of 25 degrees.
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0: At TUE, we're not just on 954 AM. 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
2: Good evening, I'm Chris McCarthy. A child has died while two others and a woman are critical in hospital after a stabbing in the New South Wales Blue Mountains. Toby Goff reports.
3: Emergency services were called to reports of multiple people being stabbed inside a car at Valley Heights, 70 kilometres west of Sydney. Police are praising the efforts of bystanders who performed first aid before paramedics arrived. One child died at the scene, while two more were taken to Westmead Hospital, where they remain in a critical condition. They were all less than 5 years old. A 40-year-old woman is also critical in hospital. Police say she is known to the children. Detectives have also confirmed the children's father has now been informed and they're not looking for anyone else involved. Toby Goff reporting.
2: The coalition has unveiled an election promise to halve the fuel excise when global oil prices rise. The safeguard would take effect if the price of crude oil exceeds $100 a barrel for a fortnight. The government has indicated it won't cut the excise again as costs at the bowser soar amid renewed Middle East conflict. The Prime Minister says Australia will join middle powers at the United Nations to push for global guardrails on artificial intelligence. Anthony Albanese has wrapped up talks with Apple Chairman Tim Cook following a demonstration of the tech giant's new online safety features. He'll next address the UN General Assembly in New York, where he'll make a push for the international AI framework. Mr. Albanese says the world needs to harness the technology now.
4: Sitting on the sideline is not an option. Because this is a global phenomenon that we are having.
2: WA's Primary Industries Department has set up shark capture equipment at Perth's Sorrento Beach. The WA government has issued a catch-and-kill order for the great white responsible for killing a 63-year-old swimmer on Friday. The state's Greens Party has criticised the plan, arguing there's no guarantee the baited drumline will catch the right shark. Residents in Victoria's East Gippsland region have been told to prepare to evacuate due to a bushfire. The blaze at Seacombe is not yet contained and is moving to the southeast. Those away from home are advised not to return to the area. Also making news, a man is in a life-threatening condition after riot squad and Polair officers shut down a chaotic house party northwest of Brisbane, and riot police in Argentina's capital have clashed with people protesting against the president's sweeping economic bill. Thousands have gathered outside the country's Congress, opposing deep spending cuts and the sale of state assets. Turning to finance, one Australian dollar is currently buying 71.25 US cents.
0: Load restraints, bin liners, rubble bags and multi-use plastic film built tough. Grunt, nothing's tougher.
2: The Knights have triumphed over the Warriors at a sold-out Eden Park to book their spot in the NRL preliminary finals. The final score just 12 points to 10 after being locked at 6-all at half-time. The New Zealand crowd not impressed by the lack of penalty in the final seconds, as heard on the continuous call.
5: The Knights are through to a preliminary final. The boys from the Hunter, last placed in 2025. They're now 80 minutes from the grand final. The Newcastle Knights, what a turnaround, what a season it's been from the boys from the Hunter.
2: In AFL, Brisbane's Lachie Neale could receive a one-match ban for a gut punch on Hawthorn's Jack Ynivan during last night's preliminary final. He could miss next weekend's grand final and his last match for the club. And in the AFLW, the Eagles recorded an 11-point win over the Saints, Gold Coast 41-point win over Essendon, and GWS has gone down to Richmond. That's the latest news and sport.
1: 2UE Sydney weather.
2: Mostly fine overnight with westerly winds getting down to 19 degrees. A shower or two tomorrow with the chance of a storm in the afternoon, reaching a top of 28 in the city, 31 degrees in the west. Looking further ahead, Tuesday showers and a top of 19 degrees, Wednesday showers and 22, Thursday mostly fine and sunny with an expected top of 24 degrees, and sunny on Friday with a high of 25 degrees.
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10: Good evening, I'm Chris McCarthy. Two children and a woman in her 40s are undergoing surgery while another child has died in a stabbing in the New South Wales Blue Mountains. Police say members of the public discovered the scene in a vehicle at Valley Heights before rendering first aid. All three children are believed to be under 5 years old. Superintendent John Nelson says it was a traumatic situation for those who responded.
11: Tragically, one of the

0: Children were deceased in the vehicle. The other two children and a female in her 40s were conveyed by road to Westmead Hospital and Westmead Children's Hospital. All three are in a critical condition at this stage.
1: The Prime Minister is rallying support ahead of the UN General Assembly, pitching Australia as a middle power for the Security Council. Talks at this year's summit in New York are expected to highlight the need for better digital security and global guidelines for AI. Australia is looking to secure one of the 10 non-permanent seats on the council for the first time in over a decade. The Federal Treasurer says the opposition has only promised to cut fuel prices because they're under pressure from One Nation. The Coalition has announced a plan to halve the fuel excise any time the average price of crude oil exceeds $100 a barrel. The government has previously ruled out reintroducing the measure. Jim Chalmers has told News 24 the proposal isn't genuine.
2: Angus Taylor's not trying to save Australian motorists from higher petrol prices. He's trying to save the Liberal Party from One Nation. He's come up with an uncapped, unfunded policy. He can't tell us how much it costs or how he'll pay for it. He can't tell us how many extra billions of dollars it would mean.
1: A man has been rescued after falling down a 30-metre rock crevice at San Remo, southeast of Melbourne. Crews responded to reports a 50-year-old had fallen from a walking track this afternoon. An ambulance helicopter was able to winch him to safety before the tide rose. He's been hospitalised in a stable condition with a reportedly broken leg. Experts are criticising the WA government's plans to catch and kill a great white shark responsible for a fatal attack in Perth. Authorities have set up capture equipment at Sorrento Beach after the fisheries minister ordered the shark be destroyed. The state's Greens Party and shark experts both say there's no way of finding the right animal. Also making news, Victorian firefighters are urging people not to travel to Golden Beach in the Gippsland region as a bushfire continues to burn out of control. And Australians' life expectancy is projected to reach 90 for women and 86 for men in the next four decades. In finance, one Australian dollar is buying 71.2 US cents.
3: Load restraints, bin liners, rubble bags and multi-use plastic film built tough. Grunt, nothing's tougher.
1: Newcastle has gone from the wooden spoon to its first NRL preliminary final in 13 years. The Knights holding on in the final moments to defeat the Warriors 12 points to 10. Bradman Best has told Nine it was never in doubt.
4: Pretty embarrassed last year how we felt. But, you know, we put that behind us, trained really hard. And, yeah, I did believe that we'd be here. We just keep proving people wrong, so it's good.
1: Newcastle will face Penrith next Sunday at Homebush. In AFL, the Brisbane Lions will appeal the one-match ban handed to Lachie Neale that could see him miss the 2026 Grand Final. The ban was handed down for an off-the-ball strike to Hawthorn's Jack Ginnivan during their preliminary final win. And in the AFLW, Adelaide has held off arch-rivals Brisbane to secure a nine-point win. West Coast notched its second victory of the season, beating St Kilda by 11 points. You're now up to date. That's the very latest in news and in sport.
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1: Mostly fine overnight with westerly winds getting down to 19 degrees. A shower or two tomorrow with the chance of a storm in the afternoon, reaching a top of 28 in the city, 31 degrees in the west. Looking further ahead, Tuesday showers and a top of 19 degrees, Wednesday showers and 22, Thursday mostly fine and sunny with an expected top of 24 degrees and sunny on Friday with a high of 25 degrees.
5: Sydney's 2UE with Sunday night 70s.

0: wouldn't have called it disco. We thought it was R&B. 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

0: wouldn't have called it disco. We thought it was R&B. 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

went down to Georgia, he was looking for a soul to steal. He was in a bind because he was way behind and he was willing to make a deal. When he came across this young man sewing on a fiddle and playing it hot, and the devil jumped up on a hickory stump and said, "Boy, let me tell you what. I guess you didn't know it, but I'm a fiddle player too. 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Now, you play pretty good fiddle, boy, but give the devil his due. 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

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And he pulled the bow across the strings and it made an evil hiss. And then a band of demons joined in and it

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9: Good evening, I'm Chris McCarthy. The opposition is rejecting claims its proposed fuel excise discount would be inflationary. The coalition has unveiled a plan to halve the tax any time the price of crude oil exceeds $100 a barrel for 2 weeks. Treasurer Jim Chalmers says the plan would put further pressure on inflation, but Shadow Energy Minister Dan Tehan has told News 24 that doesn't have to be the case.
10: Not if it comes with cuts in other government spending, and that is what we've always proposed. We want to make sure we do this sensibly, but we need to be able to provide cost of living to motorists now.
9: The Prime Minister is pitching Australia's credentials for a seat on the UN Security Council ahead of addressing the General Assembly this week. Talks at the summit in New York are expected to centre around global guidelines for artificial intelligence. Australia is looking to secure one of the 10 non-permanent seats on the council for the first time since 2013. Anthony Albanese says our nation's an ideal candidate given its position as a global leader in youth social media controls.
11: There are now 20 countries at least have implemented some form of legislation or controls as well in order to protect children.

0: And we see with Apple's new products, all designed at protecting children as well.
1: Two children and a woman in her 40s known to them are tonight fighting for life in hospital after a stabbing in the New South Wales Blue Mountains. A third child was found dead in a vehicle at the Valley Heights scene. Police were not able to confirm the woman's relationship with the children, who are all believed to be under 5 years old. At least two people have been killed and six more injured in a massive overnight Ukrainian drone attack on the Moscow region. The attack comes as Russia enters the third and final day of voting in its first wartime parliamentary election. New research shows retirees contribute $16.5 billion to the economy each year. It's through volunteering, mentoring, community leadership and unpaid care like babysitting. UniSuper spokesperson Derek Gascoigne says the contribution often goes unnoticed.
2: The contribution that the retirees are making is largely headed up by mainly the unpaid care sector. So these are often grandchildren or siblings. Really, it's that grandparent economy.
1: Also making news, a WA government plan to hunt a shark responsible for a fatal attack in Perth has been criticised by experts and the Greens. And Australian researchers are investigating if weight loss drugs like Ozempic could be repurposed to treat alcohol addiction. Checking finance, one Australian dollar is buying 71.25 US cents.
3: Load restraints, bin liners, rubble bags and multi-use plastic film built tough. Grunt, nothing's tougher.
1: The Warriors NRL season is over after going down to the Knights 12 points to 10. 48,000 New Zealand fans packed Eden Park to cheer on the home side in the semi-final. Despite the loss, Warriors coach Andrew Webster says the atmosphere was incredible.
4: Crowd, everyone, being so welcoming all week, letting us train here, did everything to make sure we felt comfortable, so... No, it's all on us, and yeah, two games here next year, great.
1: Essendon has appointed Shane Mumford as a development coach, the first addition to Mark McVay's coaching panel. Mumford will see out the remainder of the women's season with Greater Western Sydney before joining the Bombers. Brisbane will appeal the one-match ban looming over Lachie Neale, which could see him miss the AFL Grand Final. And Zimbabwe is looking to avoid a series whitewash in the third one-dayer against Australia in Harare. The hosts batting first are currently 7 for 234 with four overs remaining. That's news and sport.
5: TUE Sydney weather.
1: Mostly fine overnight with westerly winds getting down to 19 degrees. A shower or two tomorrow with the chance of a storm in the afternoon, reaching a top of 28 in the city, 31 degrees in the west. Looking further ahead, Tuesday showers and a top of 19 degrees, Wednesday showers and 22, Thursday mostly fine and sunny with an expected top of 24 degrees and sunny on Friday with a high of 25 degrees.
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10: Good evening, I'm Chris McCarthy. Support for the major political parties has fallen to a record low of 46% in the latest news poll. Labor recorded its lowest primary vote since 2012 at 27%, while the Coalition and One Nation remained unchanged on 19 and 30% respectively. Anthony Albanese remains the preferred Prime Minister in a three-way contest. The Treasurer has criticised the opposition's plan to slash the fuel excise when oil price hikes flow on to the Bowser. Under the proposal, the tax will halve when the price of global crude oil passes $100 a barrel for a fortnight. Opposition Leader Angus Taylor says it will help with cost of living pressures. Treasurer Jim Chalmers has told News 24 the plan will make little difference.
11: If he really cared about the cost of living pressures that Australians are feeling right now, he wouldn't have voted against our tax cuts. Our permanent tax cuts are providing cost of living relief in an ongoing way.
10: A child has died with two other children and a woman in her 40s in a critical condition after a stabbing in the New South Wales Blue Mountains. Police were called to Valley Heights this afternoon to reports of four people with stab wounds in a vehicle. The three children are all believed to be under 5 years old. Superintendent John Nelson says they're still informing loved ones.
12: We haven't been able to make contact with the wider family. We've made contact with the father and obviously you can imagine receiving that tragic news that the person is at work just going about their business and they've had this information provided to them.
10: The mayor of Moscow says 450 Ukrainian drones heading for the Russian capital have been shot down in what he's called an unprecedented attack. At least two people have been killed as the city's main oil refinery and several homes were set ablaze. The attacks during Russia's parliamentary elections are thought to be among the largest since the war began. Australian and international entertainers have paid tribute to John Farnham in a concert raising funds for head and

0: cancer. Australia's favourite son was unable to attend in person, with his family confirming a recent decline in health, leaving him wheelchair-bound and on permanent oxygen. MC Richard Wilkins opened the night by recognising the special milestone the concert marks for Farnham.
1: Would you believe that John has performed on this very stage 94 sold-out shows, 94 of the things, more than anyone else in history. So I guess tonight makes it 95, an unbelievable 95.
0: And Australian life expectancy is projected to reach nearly 90 for women and 86 for men over the next four decades. In finance, one Australian dollar buying about 71.2 US cents.
2: Load restraints, bin liners, rubble bags and multi-use plastic film built tough. Grunt, nothing's tougher.
0: Just four teams remain in the race for the NRL Premiership, Andrew Lucas reports.
3: Newcastle is through to its first preliminary final since 2013 after stunning the Warriors 12-10 in front of a record NRL crowd of over 48,000 at Eden Park. It was 6-6 at halftime before Dom Young crossed shortly after to put the Knights ahead. Leka Halasima went over for his second with 11 to go, but the home side fell short to be eliminated in straight sets. Newcastle will take on Penrith in a preliminary final on Sunday at Accor Stadium. Andrew Lucas, Sydney.
0: The Brisbane Lions will challenge a one-match suspension on star Lachie Neale ahead of next weekend's AFL Grand Final. And Zimbabwe has set Australia a target of 271 runs at the final one-day international of the three-match tour. Australia 1-for-20 in reply. That's the latest news and sport.
4: 2UE Sydney weather.
0: Mostly fine overnight with westerly winds getting down to 19 degrees. A shower or two tomorrow with the chance of a storm in the afternoon, reaching a top of 28 in the city, 31 degrees in the west. Looking further ahead, Tuesday showers and a top of 19 degrees, Wednesday showers and 22, Thursday mostly fine and sunny with an expected top of 24 degrees and sunny on Friday with a high of 25 degrees.
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8: Good evening, I'm Chris McCarthy. Support for federal Labor has fallen to just 27% for the first time since 2012, according to the latest news poll. Labor's primary vote has dropped 10 points from 37% in the last 12 months. One Nation and the Coalition have remained unchanged on 30 and 19% respectively. The opposition says its planned cut to the tobacco excise would pay for its proposal to halve the fuel excise when oil gets too expensive. The coalition has today announced they would slash the levy on petrol and diesel by 27 cents a litre when the average price of crude oil exceeds $100 a barrel. Opposition leader Angus Taylor says it's two cuts for the price of one.
9: Cut two excises, two taxes at once, and we give relief to Australians where they really need it, at the bowser. Now, it's incredibly disappointing to see this Treasurer rule this out of hand immediately.
8: A child has died while two others and a woman are critical in hospital after a stabbing in the New South Wales Blue Mountains. Toby Goff reports.
10: Emergency services were called to reports of multiple people being stabbed inside a car at Valley Heights, 70 kilometres west of Sydney. Police are praising the efforts of bystanders who performed first aid before paramedics arrived. One child died at the scene, while two more were taken to Westmead Hospital, where they remain in a critical condition. They were all less than 5 years old. A 40-year-old woman is also critical in hospital. Police say she is known to the children. Detectives have also confirmed the children's father has now been informed and they're not looking for anyone else involved. Toby Goff reporting.
8: WA's Primary Industries Department has set up shark capture equipment at Perth's Sorrento Beach. The WA government has issued a catch and kill order for the great white responsible for killing a 63-year-old swimmer on Friday. The state's Greens Party has criticised the plan, arguing there's no guarantee the baited drumline will catch the right shark. Residents in Victoria's East Gippsland region have been told to prepare to evacuate due to a bushfire. The blaze near Seacombe, east of Sale, has not yet been contained. Those away from home are advised not to return to the area. Also making news, riot police in Argentina's capital have clashed with protesters marching against the president's sweeping economic bill. Thousands gathered outside Congress opposing deep spending cuts and the sale of state assets. And new research shows retirees contribute $16.5 billion to the Australian economy every year. In finance, one Australian dollar is buying about 71.2 US cents.
11: Load restraints.

0: liners, rubble bags and multi-use plastic film built tough. Grunt. Nothing's tougher.
1: The Knights have triumphed over the Warriors at a sold-out Eden Park to book their spot in the NRL preliminary finals. The final score just 12 points to 10 after being locked at 6-all at half-time. The New Zealand crowd not impressed by the lack of a penalty in the final seconds, as heard on the continuous call.
2: The Knights are through to a preliminary final. The boys from the Hunter, last placed in 2025. They're now 80 minutes from the grand final. The Newcastle Knights, what a turnaround. What a season it's been from the boys on the Hunter.
1: In AFL, Brisbane will appeal a one-match ban handed down to Lachie Neale for a gut punch on Hawthorn's Jack Ginnivan during last night's preliminary final. He could miss next weekend's grand final in his last match with the club. And Australia is currently 3-for-91 as they chase down Zimbabwe's total of 271 in the third one-day international. That's the latest news and sport.
3: 2UE Sydney weather.
1: Mostly fine overnight with westerly winds getting down to 19 degrees. A shower or two tomorrow with the chance of a storm in the afternoon, reaching a top of 28 in the city, 31 degrees in the west. Looking further ahead, Tuesday showers and a top of 19 degrees, Wednesday showers and 22, Thursday mostly fine and sunny with an expected top of 24 degrees and sunny on Friday with a high of 25 degrees.
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4: Hello, I'm Chris McCarthy. The Federal Treasurer says the opposition has only promised to cut fuel prices because they're under pressure from One Nation. The Coalition has announced a plan to halve the fuel excise anytime the average price of crude oil exceeds $100 a barrel. The government has previously ruled out reintroducing the measure. Jim Chalmers has told News 24 the proposal isn't genuine.
5: Angus Taylor's not trying to save Australian motorists from higher petrol prices. He's trying to save the Liberal Party from One Nation. He's come up with an uncapped, unfunded policy. He can't tell us how much it costs or how he'll pay for it. He can't tell us how many extra billions of dollars it would mean.
4: Less than half of Australians would currently vote for the major parties, with support falling to a record low of 46% in the latest news poll. Labor recorded its lowest primary vote since 2012 at 27%, while the Coalition and One Nation's support was unchanged. Anthony Albanese remains the preferred Prime Minister in a three-way contest. Two children and a woman in her 40s are critical in hospital while another child has died in a stabbing in the New South Wales Blue Mountains. Police say members of the public discovered the scene in a vehicle at Valley Heights before rendering first aid. All three children are believed to be under 5 years old. Superintendent John Nelson says it was a traumatic situation for those who responded.
6: Tragically, one of the children were deceased in the vehicle. The other two children and a female in her 40s were conveyed by road to Westmead Hospital and Westmead Children's Hospital. All three are in a critical condition at this stage.
4: Experts are criticising the WA government's plans to catch and kill a great white shark responsible for a fatal attack in Perth. Authorities have set up capture equipment at Sorrento Beach after the Fisheries Minister ordered the shark be destroyed. The state's Greens Party and shark experts both say there's no way of finding the right animal. Australian and international entertainers from the past and present have paid tribute to John Farnham in a concert raising funds for head and neck cancer. Thousands filled Melbourne's Rod Laver Arena for the sold-out show, with many more watching around the country as the concert was broadcast to a number of cinemas. Also making news, Victorian firefighters are urging people not to travel to Golden Beach in the Gippsland region as a bushfire continues to burn out of control. And New South Wales could become the first state to introduce mandatory solar panel recycling as consultation opens on a new scheme. Checking finance, one Australian dollar is buying around 71 US cents.
3: Load restraints, bin liners, rubble bags and multi-use plastic film built tough. Grunt, nothing's tougher.
4: Newcastle has gone from the wooden spoon to its first NRL preliminary final in 13 years. The Knights holding on in the final moments to defeat the Warriors 12 points to 10. Bradman Best has told Nine it was never in doubt.
7: Pretty embarrassed last year how we felt. But, you know, we put that behind us, trained really hard. And, yeah, I did believe that we'd be here. We just keep proving people wrong, so it's good.
4: Newcastle will face Penrith next Sunday at Homebush. In AFL, the Brisbane Lions will appeal the one-match ban handed to Lachie Neale that could see him miss the 2026 Grand Final. The ban was handed down for an off-the-ball strike to Hawthorn's Jack Ginnivan during their preliminary win. In AFLW, Adelaide has held off arch-rivals Brisbane to secure a 9-point win. West Coast notched its second victory of the season, beating St Kilda by 11 points. And Australia

0: Australia is currently 5 for 179 as they chase down Zimbabwe's total of 271 in the third one day in Harare. That's the latest news and sport.
1: 2UE Sydney weather.
0: Checking the forecast around the country, Perth 23 degrees and sunny. Partly cloudy in Adelaide with a high of 17. A shower or two in Hobart reaching 15 degrees. Possible morning shower in Melbourne with a top of 15. Sunny and 23 degrees in Canberra. Sydney, a sunny morning before showers with a high of 28. 31 degrees in Brisbane and sunny. Clear skies and 33 degrees in Darwin.
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4: Hello, I'm Chris McCarthy. Support for federal Labor has dropped to its lowest level since 2012, at just 27% in the latest news poll. Labor's primary vote has fallen 10 points from 37% in the past 12 months. One Nation and the Coalition have remained unchanged on 30 and 19% respectively. The opposition is rejecting claims its proposed fuel excise discount would be inflationary. The coalition has unveiled a plan to halve the tax any time the price of crude oil exceeds $100 a barrel for 2 weeks. Treasurer Jim Chalmers says the plan would put further pressure on inflation, but Shadow Energy Minister Dan Tehan has told News 24 that doesn't have to be the case.
5: Not if it comes with cuts in other government spending, and that is what we've always proposed. We want to make sure we do this sensibly, but we need to be able to provide cost of living to motorists now.
4: The Prime Minister is continuing his week-long tour of the US, pitching Australia as a middle power for the UN Security Council. Talks at this year's General Assembly in New York are expected to highlight the need for better digital security and global guidelines for AI. Australia is looking to secure one of the 10 non-permanent seats on the council for the first time since 2013. A child has died while two others and a woman in her 40s were critically injured in a stabbing in the New South Wales Blue Mountains. All four were found in a vehicle at Valley Heights by members of the public who rendered assistance. Police say the woman was known to the children, who are all believed to be under 5 years old. Ukraine has launched what's thought to be its largest round of drone strikes on Moscow, targeting the city's main oil refinery. The attack coming as Russia entered the third and final day of voting in its first wartime parliamentary election. New research shows retirees contribute $16.5 billion to the economy each year. It's through volunteering, mentoring, community leadership and unpaid care like babysitting. UniSuper spokesperson Derek Gascoigne says the contribution often goes unnoticed.
6: The contribution that the retirees are making is largely headed up by mainly the unpaid care sector. So these are often grandchildren or siblings. Really, it's that grandparent economy.
4: Australian researchers are investigating if weight loss drugs like Ozempic could be repurposed to treat alcohol addiction. Studies show the drugs can suppress dopamine and brain reward pathways. Also making news, a WA government plan to hunt a shark responsible for a fatal attack in Perth has been criticised by experts and the Greens. And life expectancy for Australians is projected to grow to 90 years old for women and 86 for men across the next 4 decades.
3: Load restraints, bin liners, rubble bags and multi-use plastic film built tough. Grunt, nothing's tougher.
4: Just 4 teams remain in the race for the NRL Premiership. Andrew Lucas reports.
7: Newcastle is through to its first preliminary final since 2013 after stunning the Warriors 12-10 in front of a record NRL crowd of over 48,000 at Eden Park. It was 6-6 at halftime before Dom Young crossed shortly after to put the Knights ahead. Leka Halasima went over for his second with 11 to go, but the home side fell short to be eliminated in straight sets. Newcastle will take on Penrith in a preliminary final on Sunday at Accor Stadium. Andrew Lucas, Sydney.
4: In AFL, the Brisbane Lions will challenge a one-match suspension on star Lachie Neal in the hope of retaining him for Saturday's decider against Fremantle. He's been handed the penalty for a gut punch on Hawthorn's Jack Ginnivan. And in the AFLW, wins for Adelaide, West Coast, Gold Coast and Richmond.
2: 2UE Sydney weather.
4: Checking the forecast around the country, Perth 23 degrees and sunny. Partly cloudy in Adelaide with a high of 17. A shower or two in Hobart reaching 15 degrees. Possible morning shower in Melbourne with a top of 15. Sunny and 23 degrees in Canberra. Sydney, a sunny morning before showers with a high of 28. 31 degrees in Brisbane and sunny. Clear skies and 33 degrees in Darwin.
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0: Anthony Albanese remains the preferred Prime Minister in a three-way contest. The Treasurer has criticised the opposition's plan to slash the fuel excise when oil price hikes flow on to the Bowser. Under the proposal, the tax will halve when the price of global crude oil passes $100 a barrel for a fortnight. Opposition Leader Angus Taylor says it will help with cost of living pressures, but Treasurer Jim Chalmers has told News 24 the plan will make little difference.
1: If he really cared about the cost of living pressures that Australians are feeling right now, he wouldn't have voted against our tax cuts. Our permanent tax cuts are providing cost of living relief in an ongoing way.
0: A child has died, with two other children and a woman in her 40s critically injured after a stabbing in the New South Wales Blue Mountains. Police were called to Valley Heights to reports of four people with stab wounds in a vehicle. The three children are believed to be under 5 years old. Superintendent John Nelson says it's a devastating set of circumstances.
2: We haven't been able to make contact with the wider family. We've made contact with the father, and obviously you can imagine receiving that tragic news, that the person is at work just going about their business, and they've had this information provided to them.
0: The mayor of Moscow says 450 Ukrainian drones headed for the Russian capital have been shot down in what he called an unprecedented attack. At least two people were killed as the city's main oil refinery and several homes were set ablaze. The attacks during Russia's parliamentary elections are thought to be among the largest since the war began. Australian and international entertainers have paid tribute to John Farnham in a concert raising funds for head and neck cancer. Australia's favourite son was unable to attend in person, with his family confirming a recent decline in health has left him wheelchair-bound and on permanent oxygen. MC Richard Wilkins opened the night by recognising the special milestone the concert marks for Farnham.
3: Would you believe that John has performed on this very stage 94 sold-out shows, 94 of the things, more than anyone else in history. So I guess tonight makes it 95, an unbelievable 95.
0: Also making news, Tasmania's Justice Department has launched a review after the parole board was found using AI generating fake laws. The discovery was made during a murder case. Lawyers have audited 2 years of parole decisions in case of other errors.
4: Load restraints, bin liners, rubble bags and multi-use plastic film built tough. Grunt, nothing's tougher.
0: The Warriors NRL season is over after going down to the Knights 12 points to 10. 48,000 New Zealand fans packed Eden Park to cheer on the home side. Despite the loss, Warriors coach Andrew Webster says the atmosphere was incredible.
5: Crowd, everyone, being so welcoming all week, letting us train here, did everything to make sure we felt comfortable. So, it's all on us. And, two games here next year, great.
0: In AFL, Essendon has appointed Shane Mumford as a development coach, the first addition to Mark McVay's coaching panel. Mumford will see out the remainder of the women's season with Greater Western Sydney before joining the Bombers. And the Brisbane Lions will appeal the one-match ban looming over star midfielder Lachie Neale, which could see him miss next weekend's AFL Grand Final, his last game at the club.
6: 2UE Sydney weather.
0: Checking the forecast around the country, Perth 23 degrees and sunny. Partly cloudy in Adelaide with a high of 17. A shower or two in Hobart reaching 15 degrees. Possible morning shower in Melbourne with a top of 15. Sunny and 23 degrees in Canberra. Sydney, a sunny morning before showers with a high of 28. 31 degrees in Brisbane and sunny. Clear skies and 33 degrees in Darwin.
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0: when you've got drums, piano, bass, vocals, when you've got guitars, you've got classic hits. Sydney's Classic Hits, 2UE.
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17: Hello, I'm Chris McCarthy. Support for federal Labor has dropped to its lowest level since 2012, just 27% in the latest news poll. Labor's primary vote has fallen 10 points from 37% in the past 12 months. One Nation and the Coalition have remained unchanged on 30 and 19%.

0: New York are expected to highlight the need for better digital security and global guidelines for AI. Australia is looking to secure one of the 10 non-permanent seats on the council for the first time since 2013. A child has died while two others and a woman in her 40s were critically injured in a stabbing in the New South Wales Blue Mountains. All four were found in a vehicle at Valley Heights by members of the public who rendered assistance. Police say the woman was known to the children, who are all believed to be under 5 years old. Ukraine has launched what's thought to be its largest round of drone strikes on Moscow, targeting the city's main oil refinery. The attack coming as Russia entered the third and final day of voting in its first wartime parliamentary election. New research shows retirees contribute $16.5 billion to the economy each year. It's through volunteering, mentoring, community leadership and unpaid care like babysitting. UniSuper spokesperson Derek Gascoigne says the contribution often goes unnoticed.
1: The contribution that the retirees are making is largely headed up by mainly the unpaid care sector. So these are often grandchildren or siblings. Really, it's that grandparent economy.
0: Australian researchers are investigating if weight loss drugs like Ozempic could be repurposed to treat alcohol addiction. Studies show the drugs can suppress dopamine and brain reward pathways. Also making news, a WA government plan to hunt a shark responsible for a fatal attack in Perth has been criticised by experts and the Greens. And life expectancy for Australians is projected to grow to 90 years old for women and 86 for men across the next four decades.
2: Load restraints, bin liners, rubble bags and multi-use plastic film built tough. Grunt, nothing's tougher.
0: Just four teams remain in the race for the NRL Premiership. Andrew Lucas reports.
3: Newcastle is through to its first preliminary final since 2013 after stunning the Warriors 12-10 in front of a record NRL crowd of over 48,000 at Eden Park. It was 6-6 at halftime before Dom Young crossed shortly after to put the Knights ahead. Leka Halasima went over for his second with 11 to go, but the home side fell short to be eliminated in straight sets. Newcastle will take on Penrith in a preliminary final on Sunday at Accor Stadium. Andrew Lucas, Sydney.
0: In AFL, the Brisbane Lions will challenge a one-match suspension on star Lachie Neal in the hope of retaining him for Saturday's decider against Fremantle. He's been handed the penalty for a gut punch on Hawthorn's Jack Ginnivan. And in the AFLW, wins for Adelaide, West Coast, Gold Coast and Richmond.
4: 2UE Sydney weather.
0: Checking the forecast around the country, Perth 23 degrees and sunny. Partly cloudy in Adelaide with a high of 17. A shower or two in Hobart reaching 15 degrees. Possible morning shower in Melbourne with a top of 15. Sunny and 23 degrees in Canberra. Sydney, a sunny morning before showers with a high of 28. 31 degrees in Brisbane and sunny. Clear skies and 33 degrees in Darwin.
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0: I've been listening to you guys for so long, and so I've got it on at work all day. And customers come in and they're always listening to it too, and are asking what we're listening to. So I let them know. So hopefully they've tuned in as well.
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15: Hello, I'm Chris McCarthy. Support for the major political parties has fallen to a record low of 46% in the latest news poll. Labor recorded its lowest primary vote since 2012 at 27%, while the Coalition and One Nation remained unchanged on 19 and 30% respectively. Anthony Albanese remains the preferred Prime Minister in a three-way contest. The Treasurer has criticised the opposition's plan to slash the fuel excise when oil price hikes flow on to the Bowser. Under the proposal, the tax will halve when the price of global crude oil passes $100 a barrel for a fortnight. Opposition leader Angus Taylor says it will help with cost of living pressures, but Treasurer Jim Chalmers has told News 24 the plan will make little difference.
16: If he really cared about the cost of living pressures that Australians are feeling right now, he wouldn't have voted against our tax cuts. Our permanent tax cuts are providing cost of living relief in an ongoing way.
15: A child has died, with two other children and a woman in her 40s critically injured after a stabbing in the New South Wales Blue Mountains. Police were called to Valley Heights

0: Australian and international entertainers have paid tribute to John Farnham in a concert raising funds for head and neck cancer. Australia's favourite son was unable to attend in person, with his family confirming a recent decline in health has left him wheelchair-bound and on permanent oxygen. MC Richard Wilkins opened the night by recognising the special milestone the concert marks for Farnham.
1: Would you believe that John has performed on this very stage 94 sold-out shows, 94 of the things, more than anyone else in history. So I guess tonight makes it 95, an unbelievable 95.
0: Also making news, Tasmania's Justice Department has launched a review after the parole board was found using AI generating fake laws. The discovery was made during a murder case. Lawyers have audited 2 years of parole decisions in case of other errors.
2: Load restraints, bin liners, rubble bags and multi-use plastic film built tough. Grunt. Nothing's tougher.
0: The Warriors' NRL season is over after going down to the Knights 12 points to 10. 48,000 New Zealand fans packed Eden Park to cheer on the home side. Despite the loss, Warriors coach Andrew Webster says the atmosphere was incredible.
3: Crowd, everyone, being so welcoming all week, letting us train here, did everything to make sure we felt comfortable. So, no, it's all on us. And, yeah, 2 games here next year, great.
0: In AFL, Essendon has appointed Shane Mumford as a development coach, the first addition to Mark McVay's coaching panel. Mumford will see out the remainder of the women's season with Greater Western Sydney before joining the Bombers. And the Brisbane Lions will appeal the one-match ban looming over star midfielder Lachie Neal, which could see him miss next weekend's AFL Grand Final, his last game at the club.
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0: Checking the forecast around the country, Perth 23 degrees and sunny. Partly cloudy in Adelaide with a high of 17. A shower or two in Hobart reaching 15 degrees. Possible morning shower in Melbourne with a top of 15. Sunny and 23 degrees in Canberra. Sydney, a sunny morning before showers with a high of 28. 31 degrees in Brisbane and sunny. Clear skies and 33 degrees in Darwin.
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18: Good morning, I'm Dusty Fitzpatrick. The Prime Minister has launched Australia's campaign for a two-year term on the United Nations Security Council. Campaigning under the banner "We Listen, We Partner, We Protect," Australia's position as a first mover when it comes to online safety and tech regulation is being used as a selling point. Speaking from New York, Anthony Albanese says it's in our best interest to have a seat at the table.
19: Australia's voice on the council matters, so it can be a part of shaping some of these biggest issues which are facing the world and our nation over the next decade. And I'll always put Australia's national interest first.
18: Support for the major parties has fallen to a record low of 46% in the latest news poll. Labor has recorded its lowest primary vote since 2012 at 27%, while Coalition and One Nation support has remained unchanged. Anthony Albanese remains the preferred Prime Minister in a three-way contest with Angus Taylor and Pauline Hanson. Two children and a woman in her 40s are critical in hospital while another child has died in a stabbing in the Blue Mountains. Police say members of the public discovered the scene in a vehicle at Valley Heights before rendering first aid. All three children are believed to be under 5 years old. New South Wales Superintendent John Nelson says it was a traumatic situation for those who responded.
20: Tragically, one of the children were deceased in the vehicle. The other two children and a female in her 40s were conveyed by road to Westmead Hospital and Westmead Children's Hospital. All three are in a critical condition at this stage.
18: Experts are criticising the WA government's plans to catch and kill a great white shark responsible for a fatal attack in Perth. Authorities have set up capture

0: as consultation opens on a new scheme. In finance, the Australian share market is forecast to open down 57 points. One Australian dollar is buying 71.25 US cents.
1: Load restraints, bin liners, rubble bags and multi-use plastic film built tough. 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Nothing's tougher.
0: Newcastle has gone from the wooden spoon to its first NRL preliminary final in 13 years. The Knights holding on in the final moments to defeat the Warriors 12-10. Bradman Best has told Nine it was never in doubt.
2: Pretty embarrassed last year how we felt. But, you know, we put that behind us, trained really hard. And, yeah, I did believe that we'd be here. We just keep proving people wrong, so it's good.
0: Newcastle will face Penrith next Sunday at Homebush. In the AFL, the Brisbane Lions will appeal the one-match ban handed to Lachie Neale that could see him miss the 2026 Grand Final. The ban was handed down for an off-the-ball strike to Hawthorn's Jack Ginnivan during the preliminary final win. And in AFLW, Adelaide has held off arch-rivals Brisbane to secure a 9-point win. West Coast notched its second victory of the season, beating St Kilda by 11 points. That's the latest news and sport.
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4: Checking the forecast around the country. Perth, 23 degrees and sunny. Partly cloudy in Adelaide with a high of 17. A shower or two in Hobart reaching 15 degrees. Possible morning shower in Melbourne with a top of 15. Sunny and 23 degrees in Canberra. Sydney, a sunny morning before showers with a high of 28. 31 degrees in Brisbane and sunny. Clear skies and 33 degrees in Darwin.
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2: Good morning, I'm Josh Bryant. A child is dead and another two have been left fighting for life following a stabbing in the Blue Mountains. A woman in her 40s was also injured in the incident. Passers-by found the traumatic scene and applied first aid until emergency services arrived. All three children are believed to be aged under five. A political fight is brewing over the fuel excise, with the Treasurer arguing a new coalition proposal isn't genuine. The opposition leader is suggesting the fuel excise should be halved when the price of crude oil rises above $100 a barrel for a fortnight. Petrol prices in Australia have been surging on the back of developments in the Middle East. Angus Taylor says Jim Chalmers is in denial about the state of the economy.
3: He's in denial about household budgets. He's in denial about 30 businesses a day failing under this government. He's in denial about his failed budget and his toxic taxes that he's imposing on Australians.
2: Iran is warning of a painful response if the United States launches a fresh wave of attacks. Tehran claims it's received information that a plan is being prepared by the US and now also claims a drone has been shot down over the Strait of Hormuz. Iranian state media has announced the country's foreign minister is planning to travel to the UN General Assembly. A man has died after being pulled from the water at a beach in Newcastle. Three men, all aged in their 20s, had to be rescued after getting into trouble in the surf at Stockton Beach. One of the men died at the scene. The others were taken to hospital as a precaution. Australian and international entertainers have joined together to pay tribute to John Farnham in a concert raising funds for head and neck cancer. Australia's favourite son was unable to attend in person. His family confirming a recent decline in his health has left him on permanent oxygen and needing a wheelchair to get around. MC of the event, Richard Wilkins, opened the night, recognising a special milestone for Farnham.
4: Would you believe that John has performed on this very stage 94 sold-out shows, 94 of the things, more than anyone else in history. So I guess tonight makes it 95, an unbelievable 95.
2: Also making news, Labor has recorded its lowest primary vote in a news poll since 2012, dropping to 27% among the surveyed voters, One Nation sitting at 30%. A landmark survey has found less than half of Australians living with dementia were diagnosed with the condition in the first year, and the state government has begun consultation on a plan for a mandatory recycling scheme for solar panels. In finance, one Australian dollar buying 71.2 US cents.
0: At Sydney's Classic Hits 2UE, we love playing classic hits. And there's plenty more of them coming up straight after the news and weather.
5: Good morning. The Newcastle Knights have gone from the NRL's Wooden Spooners to a preliminary final in the space of 12 months. They've upset the Warriors 12-10 in front of 48,500 fans at Eden Park in Auckland. They'll next face the Panthers on Sunday afternoon at Accor Stadium for a place in the decider. In the English Premier League, Manchester City has defeated Sunderland 5-3 to go to the top of the table after match day 5. Manchester United rescued a 1-1 draw with Fulham with a late goal at Craven Cottage. The GWS Giants have fallen to Richmond at 68-61 in the AFLW. Brisbane Lions went down to Adelaide 39-30. And Spaniard Pedro Acosta has won the Austrian MotoGP. Jorge Martin and Marco Bezzecchi joined him on the podium. Australian Jack Miller finished in 21st place. That's sport. I'm Mike Pearsall.
2: That's the latest news and sport.
0: 2UE Sydney weather.
2: Cloud increasing throughout the day. Chance of late showers. A marine wind warning. A top of 28 degrees on the coast, 31 in the west. A shower or two tomorrow. Showers continuing for Wednesday. Mostly sunny Thursday. Clear for Friday. Showers returning by the weekend. Right now, 21 degrees in town. Humidity, 22%. It's 13 degrees at Bankstown, 12 at Campbelltown and Penrith. 23 degrees right now at Gosford, 21 at Terry Hills and at Lucas Heights.
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0: Sydney's home of classic hits, 2UE, does a beautiful slow song, doesn't he, Billy Joel? Vienna. It's Kathy, 18 to 6. Hope the weekend was good. Hope the week ahead's good for you too, with an extra bit of cash in the bank. The $1,000 minute's back this morning. 10 trivia questions, 1 minute on my timer, and you need to do your best work to bank as much money as you can. We give you $10 for every correct answer along the way, but if you can do the full set of 10 correctly, it's $1,000. Jordan of Emu Heights had a go on Friday. What colour flag indicates a surrender?
1: White.
0: A cochlear implant helps people to do what?
1: Ear.
0: Where do Novocastrians come from?
1: Newcastle.
0: In Snow White and the Seven Dwarves, all the dwarves have the same job. What is it?
1: Housekeepers.
0: What is it, sorry?
1: Housekeepers.
0: Which model of Volkswagen is named after a sport?
1: Pass.
0: Who do the Swans play tonight at the SCG?
1: Four.
0: Milk, cheese and yogurt belong to which food group starting with D?
1: Dairy.
0: What substance is referred to as black gold?
1: Oil.
0: The plane carrying the US president has what call sign?
1: Pass.
0: Who was Ginger Rogers' most well-known dancing partner?
1: Pass.
0: Which model of Volkswagen's named after a sport?
1: Big one. I'm not sure.
0: Volkswagen Golf.
1: Oh, geez. Got me under the pressure.
0: Oh. Yeah. In Snow White and the Seven Dwarves, all the dwarves have the same job. What is it? They actually are not housekeepers because, you know, they say, hi-ho, hi-ho, it's off to work we go. They leave the house to go to their jobs as diamond miners or miners. Yeah. Who do the Swans play tonight at the SCG? They have Frio tonight. And the plane carrying the US president is Air Force One. Who was Ginger Rogers' most well-known dancing partner? Fred Astaire. Jordan left with $50 on Friday for 5 out of 10, but let's give it your best shot this morning and I'll give you $1,000 for 10 out of 10. We play just near 8 o'clock.
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0: 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Sydney traffic.
1: At Douglas Park, south of Campbelltown, a crash on the Hume motorway southbound near Moreton Park Drive. On the M4 motorway at Kingswood, lanes have reopened and the speed limit is back up to normal after guardrail repairs over the weekend. At Bexley, a breakdown Forest Road, city-bound near Stony Creek Road, and at Mascot, traffic's heavy on Joyce Drive at the entrance to the domestic airport. Travel time on the M7 from Richmond Road to the M2, around 10 minutes. The M4 building quickly, taking over 20 minutes now to get from Mulgoa Road to the Church Street off-ramp at Parramatta. 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I'm Tim Govers. That's the latest traffic on Classic Hits 2UE.
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16: It's 6 o'clock. Good morning. I'm Josh Bryant.
4: Police are working to determine what led to a stabbing in the Blue Mountains, which has left one child dead and two others fighting for life. Officers were called to Valley Heights after passers-by found the three children and a woman with stab wounds in or near a vehicle. The woman is in a critical condition. Police say they aren't looking for anyone else in relation to the incident. Superintendent John Nelson says the woman is not known to police.
16: What I can say is that I won't confirm whether that she is the child's mother, but I can confirm that the lady is not known to us at all.
4: Advocates are calling for urgent change after three women were killed in alleged domestic violence-related murders in New South Wales across the weekend. Two women were fatally stabbed at homes in Bondi and Wagga Wagga. A third was found dead at a property in the state's north. Three men have been charged over the deaths, which occurred in the space of about 10 hours. New polling shows support for federal Labor has slumped to its lowest level since 2012. The government's primary vote dropped 2 points to 27% in the latest news poll. One Nation holds 30% of the primary vote, the Coalition on 19%. The latest intergenerational report will be delivered today, outlining the challenges facing our economy for the next 40 years. Federal politics editor Michael Packey explains.
17: The Australian National University in Canberra will be the backdrop for Jim Chalmers as he hands down his second intergenerational report since 2022. The Treasurer will say Australia's ageing population will continue to put pressure on the budget. The report shows health advances mean that we're living longer. Currently, the average rate is 82 for males and 86 for females. Dr. Chalmers will use his speech to argue technological shifts can be hard, admitting while some households are struggling now, he believes we can succeed as the economy grows twice its existing size by 2066. Michael Packey reporting.
4: A school in Sydney's west is closed for the day as police investigate a fire at the site. St. Mary's Public School and preschool were damaged in the blaze. Students who can't stay at home are being told to attend St. Mary's Senior High School. Also making news, five projects have been endorsed by the state government to boost investment and strengthen fuel security in New South Wales. A national survey has found nearly half of all cybercrimes in Australia are going unreported, and a magnitude 1

0: Brisbane Lions will challenge Lachie Neale's striking charge at the AFL Tribunal in the hopes of freeing him to play in the AFL Grand Final. And Australia has defeated Poland 3-1 in their Davis Cup group tie in Brisbane, securing a place in the qualifiers. They'll next be in action in a home or away tie in February. That's sport. I'm Mike Pearsall.
1: It's 6:04. That's the latest news and sport.
2: 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Sydney traffic.
3: At Douglas Park, south of Campbelltown, a crash on the Hume motorway southbound near Moreton Park Drive. On the M4 motorway at Kingswood, lanes have reopened and the speed limit is back up to normal after guardrail repairs over the weekend. At Bexley, a breakdown Forest Road, citybound near Stony Creek Road, and at Mascot, traffic's heavy on Joyce Drive at the entrance to the domestic airport. Travel time on the M7 from Richmond Road to the M2, around 10 minutes. The M4 building quickly, taking over 20 minutes now to get from Mulgoa Road to the Church Street off ramp at Parramatta. Get access to a big network without the big prices. 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I'm Tim Govers. That's the latest traffic on Classic Hits 2UE.
2: 2UE Sydney weather.
1: Cloud increasing throughout the day. Chance of late showers. A marine wind warning. A top of 28 degrees on the coast, 31 in the west. A shower or two tomorrow. Showers continuing for Wednesday. Mostly sunny Thursday. Clear for Friday. Showers returning by the weekend. Right now, 21 degrees in town. Humidity, 22%. It's 13 degrees at Bankstown, 12 at Campbelltown and Penrith. 23 degrees right now at Gosford, 21 at Terry Hills and at Lucas Heights.
2: 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Classic Hits 2UE.

Classic hits to you, LRB's Lonesome Loser. Morning, it's Kathy. Thanks for starting Monday with us. Good luck if you need to fill up the car this morning. They said it would happen and it has. Fuel prices have absolutely surged in the last few days. Very tough now to find unleaded for under $2.20 a litre anywhere in Sydney. The best that I can see right now, Metro Greenacre has unleaded at $2.21.9. If you happen to fill up at a good price, let us know on the text line, please, so we can spread the word. We like to make sure we let people know where the cheapest fuel is. They reckon prices will stay really high for the next couple of months. And, of course, school holidays at the end of the week, so they'll probably jump again. 6:10, here's Blondie, Classic Hits, 2UE.

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0: Sydney's home of classic hits, 2UE. Love the Beatles together as one, and we love them on their own as well. Paul McCartney, 17 past six. It's Cathy. Warm and stormy, the Bureau tells us today. Chance of a thunderstorm rolling through after lunch. Few showers around, 26 on the coast, 28 in the city and 31 today for Penrith. What about that very good tour news we had at the end of last week? A band that's been together since the early 70s, one of our absolute favourites here at Classic Hits 2UE. Never been to Australia before, and finally, after decades, here they come. Backman Turner Overdrive. Play Enmore Theatre, February 5. Today at 5 o'clock, Randy Backman himself is co-hosting our 5 o'clock music marathon with John Vertigan. So if you love BTO as much as we do, have the radio on for your drive home at 5. Tickets go on sale for that concert tomorrow too. Maybe John will ask him today, why is it taking you so long to come and see us? I'm just glad they are. Fine Young Cannibals, 60 seconds away at Classic Hits 2UE.
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0: 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Sydney Traffic.
1: 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We are crawling southbound on the Hume Motorway from Menangle Park into Douglas Park, where a car towing a trailer crashed this morning around Moreton Park Road, so expect delays. Looking a little busy already, coming off the Hume citybound on the M5 motorway and patches to Fairford Road. Delays forming on the M4 eastbound through Eastern Creek at the Lighthorse Interchange, and already busy in Strathfield, Centenary Drive North at Waroona Road. A message for drivers. When you're passing a bike rider and travelling 60 kilometres per hour or under, allow at least 1 metre of space. Let's look out for each other on our roads. I'm Brittany Gorrell. That's the latest traffic on Classic Hits 2UE.

0: 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If you haven't already popped it on, it's a free one wherever you get your apps, L-I-S-T-N-R. Once it lands there, you give Classic Hits to you a follow, and then every time you open that app, we'll just be waiting here with the best songs ever written. 25 past six, what about the Newcastle Knights? What a turnaround. Wooden Spooners to playing a preliminary final within 12 months. Quite the story. Josh has the rest of our morning's news, sport and weather next.
1: Hi, I'm Randy Bachman from Bachman Turner Overdrive, BTO. We are coming to Australia in February. This afternoon from 5, I'm hosting the 5 o'clock music marathon with John. Stay tuned. We're bringing it to Australia. We're coming to rock the Down Under. 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
3: It's 6:30. Good morning. I'm Josh Bryant. An investigation is underway after a stabbing in the Blue Mountains, which has left one child dead and two others in critical conditions. Dusty Fitzpatrick reports.
4: Officers were called to Valley Heights after passers-by found the three children and a woman with stab wounds in a vehicle. One of the children died at the scene, while the two others were taken to Westmead Hospital in a critical condition. The woman, believed to be in her 40s, is also fighting for life in hospital. The three children, who are all understood to be under the age of five, were siblings. Police say they aren't looking for anyone else in relation to the incident. Dusty Fitzpatrick, Sydney.
3: Governments at all levels are being urged to take decisive action after a spate of alleged domestic violence-related murders in New South Wales. Three women were killed in separate incidents, allegedly by male relatives, in the space of just 10 hours over the weekend. Premier Chris Minns describing the attacks as shocking crimes. The latest intergenerational report will be released today, outlining various challenges over the next 40 years. It will show Australians are living longer, but the pace of our population growth will slow. The report predicts the federal budget will come under pressure, but the economy will grow twice its existing size by 2066. Five projects have been endorsed by the state government aimed at boosting investment and strengthening fuel security in New South Wales. The projects span fuel storage, renewable fuel production and heavy EV charging. Industry and Trade Minister Anilak Chantavong says they would be worth about $1 billion to our economy.
5: To ensure that New South Wales is best placed for the future when it comes to fuel security for our industries and for motorists right across New South Wales.
3: John Howard's son is reportedly considering a run at state politics with the Liberal Party. The Australian reports Richard Howard is considering throwing his hat into the ring for the seat of Warunga. A sold-out concert has been held in Melbourne to honour Australian music legend John Farnham and to raise funds for the Head and Neck Cancer Australia. Australia's favourite son, who's undergone several surgeries for oral cancer, wasn't able to attend the event in person due to poor health. Head and Neck Cancer Australia's chief executive, Nadia Rosen, says they hope the event will raise much-needed awareness.
6: We're the only national charity in Australia dedicated to supporting people with head and neck cancer, and unfortunately the side effects of treatment can last for the rest of someone's life.
3: Also making news, support for the major parties has fallen to a record low of 46% combined, according to the latest news poll. And science teachers believe all Year 11 and 12 students should be forced to study STEM subjects. In finance, one Aussie dollar buying 71.1 US cents.
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7: The Newcastle Knights have reached a preliminary final for the first time since 2013 after upsetting the Warriors 12-10 at Eden Park. Lekha Halasima's second try for the Warriors gave them a chance to level the scores just over 10 minutes from full time, but Tane Tuopiki missed the conversion attempt from the sideline. The Knights will now play the Panthers on Sunday at Accor Stadium for a place in the decider. The Lions will challenge a one-match ban handed to Lachie Neal, which will rule him out of Saturday's AFL Grand Final. Neal is charged with striking for an off-the-ball contact with Hawks star Jack Ginnivan. Australia has secured a last ball win over Zimbabwe in their third one-day international, securing a 3-0 series win. And Manchester United has suffered its joint worst start to an EPL season after five games, following a 1-1 draw with Fulham. That's sport. I'm Mike Pearsall.
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8: 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Sydney traffic.
9: Southbound motorists are still crawling down the Hume motorway through Menangle Park into Douglas Park. An earlier car towing a trailer that crashed here has now been cleared off and crews have left the scene, but delays are remaining. Looking to the M5 motorway, citybound traffic, Preston's getting towards Riverwood. We're already filling out a Brighton Le Sands 2 on the Grand Parade northbound towards Bay Street. Also slow run through Roselle inbound. City Westling particularly getting onto the Anzac Bridge, and your run for the M7 M2 merge is quite busy in Baulkham Hills. At Bob Jane T-Marts, receive a free $200 e-gift card when you buy three, get one free on selected Yokohama tyres. 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I'm Brittany Gorrell. That's latest traffic on Classic Hits 2UE.
8: 2UE Sydney weather.
3: Cloud increasing throughout the day. Chance of late showers. A marine wind warning. A top of 28 degrees on the coast, 31 in the west. A shower or two tomorrow. Showers continuing for Wednesday. Mostly sunny Thursday. Clear for Friday. Showers returning by the weekend. Right now, 21 degrees in town. Humidity, 22%. It's 13 degrees at Bankstown, 12 at Campbelltown and Penrith. 23 degrees right now at Gosford, 21 at Terry Hills and at Lucas Heights.
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Classic hits to you. Well, we're up and about this morning, 20 to 7, and Kiss on the radio already. It's Kathy. Good to have you kicking off Monday with us. It's the start of Dementia Awareness Week this week. So if you're caring with someone who's living with dementia, that can sometimes feel like a little bit of a lonely road. You know, there's a lot of support services across Sydney, if that's you. So we focus on those who are playing a caring role as part of Dementia Awareness and Action Week. But we also focus on our own brain health. One of the things that's going on as part of the week is DY Library, this morning at 11 o'clock, have something called a brain training session. Some ideas on how every day you can get your grey matter engaged and make sure that you're using it and not losing it. So DY Library this morning, 11 o'clock. We have our own little brain workout here too, the $1,000 minute. 10 trivia questions, 1 minute on my timer, and $1,000 waiting at the end. That's still ahead of us this morning at Classic Hits 2.

0: Classic Hits 2UE certainly has broken. The day is getting longer and longer now, only a couple of weeks till daylight saving. It's 13 to 7 and Cathy, this morning, a warm start to the week. 26 on the coast today, 28 in the city, 31 for Penrith, and it might be a little bit stormy after lunch today too. 21st of September, history books are open. Let's do On This Day. In 1991, the legends that make up Status Quo got themselves into the Guinness Book of Records. Would you They played four venues in 12 hours. Sheffield, Glasgow, Birmingham and London. Bet you they slept well that night. Factor in some after parties too, I guess. A very famous store was founded on this day in 1837 in the US.
1: Don't you just love it?
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1: Tiffany's.
0: Charles Tiffany opened his store selling china, jewellery and other fine accessories. Three of those in Sydney now. Pitt Street, Westfield Bondi Junction and a Tiffany's at the airport too. Author Stephen King, 79 today. Hasn't he given us some horror stories over the years? Carrie, The Shining.
3: My favourite short story would be called Survivor Type, which was about a physician who gets stranded on a little island and he's smuggling heroin and he's starving, so he eats himself piece by piece.
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0: Always light and breezy with Stephen King. Bill Murray, 76 today, loved him in Ghostbusters and Groundhog Day.
5: By midday is probably going to push on to the east of us, and at high altitudes it's going to crystallize and give us what we call snow. Probably be some accumulation. Did you want to talk about the weather, or were you just making chit-chat?
0: And a birthday for Kevin Rudd too. 69 candles on his cake.
6: 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That is a task that I resume today with humility, with honour, and with an important sense of energy and purpose.
0: Gavin Miller will give us some more celebrations of September 21 at midday today with our Classic Hits Lunchbox. 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
10: 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Sydney traffic.
11: Delays are easing up southbound down the Hume motorway coming into Douglas Park after an earlier crash has cleared off this morning. Still quite busy northbound on the Hume motorway though through Bardia from Brooks Road getting up onto the M5. The M4 motorway slowing eastbound. Your run from Mulgoa Road to Church Street is taking a little over half an hour. We've got heavy traffic on Windsor Road in North Mead northbound pushing up towards Churchill Drive. Delays are forming inbound off the Gladesville Bridge on Victoria Road through Drummoyne. This week at IGA, get Coca-Cola 12x300ml varieties, half price, just $12. That's worth pulling over for. And September 22 at participating stores excludes IGA local grocer. I'm Brittany Gorrell. That's the latest traffic on Classic Hits 2UE.

0: Sydney's home of classic hits, 2UE, The Verve, Bittersweet Symphony, 5 to 7. It's a pyjamas day today for the kids who usually go to St Mary's Public School. There's been a fire at the school, so they're telling parents that if you have somebody you can't keep home who usually goes to St Mary's Public School or preschool, you can take them to St Mary's Senior High. There'll be some supervision and some activities there with the teachers for them during the day. Investigators looking into the fire. One of the stories that Josh has in our newsroom this morning, the rest of them next at 7.
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16: It's 7 o'clock. Good morning. I'm Josh Bryant. A federal Labor MP says changing behaviours is key to turning around what he's labelled the epidemic of domestic violence in Australia. New South Wales has been rocked by three deadly attacks on women in the space of 10 hours over the weekend, all alleged to have been committed by male relatives. Member for Parramatta, Andrew Charlton, has told Today the government is investing in a range of initiatives.
17: We're not just investing it in prevention, we're not just investing it in support, we're also investing it in behavioural change, and that is the fundamental source of the solution to this problem. People behaving differently, understanding this problem differently, raising their kids differently. Of course, we have more work to do.
16: Police are working to determine what led to a fatal stabbing in the Blue Mountains. One child has died, two others and a woman are fighting for life after being found with stab wounds at Valley Heights. Officers say they aren't looking for anyone else in relation to the incident at this stage. An inquest is due to start today into the death of Sydney toddler Joe Massa after the treatment he received at Northern Beaches Hospital. Jamel Wells reports.
18: Joe Massa's parents say he waited more than 2 hours for a bed and was wrongly triaged into a lower priority. They say he had a high heart rate and severe fluid loss. The two-year-old was transferred to Sydney Children's Hospital after suffering a cardiac arrest but died as a result of brain damage. The inquest will examine the care and treatment he received at Northern Beaches Hospital, which has officially been handed back to public ownership. Jamel Wells, Sydney.
16: Support for the major parties combined has fallen to a record low of 46% in the latest news poll. Labor's recorded its lowest primary vote since 2012 at 27%. The Coalition and One Nation remain unchanged on 19 and 30% respectively. Australians will continue to live longer, but the pace of the nation's population growth will slow over the next 40 years. That's the predictions in the latest intergenerational report to be released by the Treasurer today. And Iran is warning of a painful response if the United States launches a fresh wave of attacks. Tehran claims it has received information that a plan is being prepared by the US. Heard through a translator on Al Jazeera, Iran's parliamentary speaker says the Trump administration knows what it will take to end the conflict through negotiations.
19: Our messages and conditions have been conveyed explicitly to the other side through intermediaries. And the enemy knows full well that the path of deception and unilateral imposition is closed.
16: In finance, one Australian dollar is buying 71.1 US cents.
20: If you like the sound of retirement living in Dural, you'll love Rosella Retirement Resort. 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
21: Referee decisions are once again under the microscope following the Newcastle Knights' 12-10 victory over the Warriors in their semi-final at Eden Park. Ashley Klein was showered with beer cans as he walked up the tunnel after full time, with several late calls going the way of the Knights. Warriors coach Andrew Webster says they should have received a penalty for Tyson Frizzell's escort, but they can't blame Klein for the loss.
22: Yeah, that would have drawn the game and gone the golden point, or we could have scored off the other one. Who knows? But

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2: In St. Peter's, the M8 motorway tunnel on-ramp westbound from Campbell Road to trucks broken down with the right-hand lane currently closed off. We've had a crash in Belfield impacting Punchbowl Road at Cosgrove Road each direction. A crash in Granville too for Woodville Road northbound on the approach to Parramatta Road. To Cammeray, where Warringah Freeway is starting to build citybound towards the harbour crossings. Expect some heavy congestion up through Macquarie Park now on Lane Cove Road passing Epping Road to the M2. 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I'm Brittany Gorrell. That's the latest traffic on Classic Hits 2UE.
1: 2UE Sydney weather.
3: Partly cloudy with a cloud increasing throughout the day and the chance of late showers, a marine wind warning. A top of 28 degrees for the coast, 31 in the west. A shower or two tomorrow. Showers continuing for Wednesday. Mostly sunny Thursday. Clear again for Friday. Showers back by the weekend. Right now 21 degrees in town. Humidity 30%. 13 degrees at Bankstown. 11 at Campbelltown. 12 at Penrith. 25 degrees at Gosford. 21 at Lucas Heights. And at Terry Hills.
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2UE, 7:09. It's Kathy. What a celebration of Aussie music last night. Rod Laver Arena in Melbourne and Hoyt Cinemas right around the country absolutely rocking with the songs of the living legend himself, John Farnham. It wasn't the news that we wanted to

hear from John's family yesterday that his health has deteriorated quite a bit across the last few months, so he wasn't able to go to his tribute show last night, but he knows the whole country has our arms around him. And what a show it was. Celine Dion, You're the Voice via satellite from the US. Wasn't this just such a moving version from Keith Urban? And a great performance by John's good mate, Richard Marx.

Every single performer just absolutely shone. None of them, of course, do it quite as well as the man himself. And I'm sure it won't be long. That'll be on free-to-air. Hopefully some of the cinemas pick it up and just keep running with it across the next few weeks as well. We love you, John. And well done to everyone, especially his sons, Rob and James, who put the whole thing together last night. Classic hits, 2UE.

0: Classic hits to you. Great start to Monday with Dion for your drive into work and a good drive home coming today too. Our 5 o'clock music marathon this afternoon has a special guest co-host. Late last week, Backman Turner Overdrive announced they're touring Australia for the first time ever, playing the Enmore Theatre February 5. And Randy Backman said to our John Vertigan, I'll come on and co-host the music marathon with you on Monday, John. You don't say no to Randy Backman, so make sure you got us on at 5 for the drive home. John will ask him why it's taken so long to finally get here. Tickets go on sale tomorrow, by the way. 18 past 7, warm and stormy for Monday. 26 on the coast today, 28 in the city and 31 for Penrith. And we're 60 seconds from Gloria Gaynor.
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1: In St Peters, the M8 motorway tunnel westbound on-ramp from Campbell Road, trucks broken down, closing off the right-hand lane and causing some congestion. Into Belfield, we've had an earlier crash with traffic thinning out Punchbowl Road at Cosgrove Road intersection. The Eastern Distributor is building northbound from Southern Cross Drive up towards the William Street exit. Plenty of congestion along the M5 eastbound as you pass Heathcote Road. Delays up and down Old Windsor Road through Bella Vista. 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Demand more. I'm Brittany Gorrell. That's the latest traffic on Classic Hits 2UE.

0: It's Kids 2UE. Morning, Cathy with Crowded House. 26 past 7, they warned us about fuel prices, and look at this. You cannot find unleaded across Sydney for under $2.20 a litre this morning. The best that I can see, Metro Greenacre, $2.21.9. If you see it cheap, let us know on our text line, 0488 151 151. School holidays on Friday, so you know what that means. They'll go up even higher. We have fuel money here for you, $1,000. 10 trivia questions can win you that cash. We're half an hour away from our $1,000 minute.
1: Hi, I'm Randy Bachman from Bachman Turner Overdrive, BTO. We are coming to Australia in February. This afternoon from 5, I'm hosting the 5 o'clock music marathon with John. Stay tuned. We're bringing it to Australia. We're coming to rock the Down Under. 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
15: It's 7:30. Good morning. I'm Josh Bryant. Police are investigating the circumstances of a stabbing in the Blue Mountains, which has left one child dead and two others fighting for life. Officers were called to Valley Heights after passers-by found the three children and a woman with stab wounds in and near a vehicle. The woman, who is also in a critical condition, is now being considered a suspect in the case. Politicians say changing behaviour is a key to turning around what's being described as the epidemic of domestic violence in Australia. Three women died in separate attacks in the state over the weekend, all alleged to have been committed by male relatives. The latest intergenerational report is being released today and will show we're living longer, but that the pace of our population growth will slow over the next 40 years. Federal politics editor Michael Packey explains.
16: Jim Chalmers will deliver his second intergenerational report since he became Treasurer in 2022. The report will show ongoing health advances will mean people will live longer. On average, the current rate is 82 for males and 86 for females. Dr. Chalmers will claim the federal budget will continue to come under pressure, but superannuation savings will help alleviate strain on the public pension. The research also reveals the population rate will slow, mainly as fewer households have children. Australia is expected to have just over 39 million people by 2066. Michael Packey reporting.
15: A Liberal MP is questioning why the Reserve Bank hasn't conducted modelling about what reducing government spending by 2% would do to inflation in Australia. RBA Governor Michelle Bullock and Chief Economist Sarah Hunter have said they can't run an infinite amount of scenarios when asked about the data on reduced government spending in Parliament. Simon Kennedy's told James Willis another rate rise potentially as early as next week will heap more pressure on struggling households.
17: I think the millions of Australians out there would much prefer the government cut its spending than them having to cut back on family holidays, on nights out, and that's really the choice.
15: The Prime Minister is preparing to state Australia's case for a seat at the world's most powerful diplomatic table. Anthony Albanese is in New York for the UN General Assembly. He'll push for a spot on the influential Security Council, which Australia has not held since 2013. Also making news, Labor has recorded its lowest primary vote in a news poll since 2012, dropping to 27% among surveyed voters. And a sold-out concert's been held in Melbourne to honour Australian music legend John Farnham. In finance, one Australian dollar buying 71.2 US cents.
14: At Sydney's Classic Hits 2UE, we love playing classic hits. And there's plenty more of them coming up straight after the news and weather.
18: Newcastle Knights coach Justin Holbrook isn't interested in discussing referee decisions following their 12-10 upset of the Warriors in the semi-finals. Referee Ashley Klein was peppered with beer cans after full-time at Eden Park. Holbrook says his side deserved the victory.
19: The Warriors have had a great year. They were enormous. It was not much in the game, but I want to thank our players. You know, we played with 100-odd fans here out of 50,000 and we knew how many fans were watching back home, so I'm really happy with the win.
18: The Brisbane Lions will look to use Lachie Neale's clean record when it fronts the AFL Tribunal to challenge his ban for striking. If unsuccessful, their former captain will be ruled out of the grand final against Fremantle. And Manchester City has defeated Sunderland 5-3 to go to the top of the English Premier League with 5 wins from 5 starts. That's sport. I'm Mike Pearsall.
15: 26-8, that's the latest news and sport.
14: 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Sydney traffic.
20: The M8 motorway tunnel at the St Peters interchange. A truck's broken down at the westbound on-ramp from Campbell Road. In Killarney Heights, a breakdown to Warringah Road. This is eastbound just coming off the Rosehill Bridge in the left-hand lane. Expect delays coming down through Oxford Falls southbound on Wakehurst Parkway towards Oxford Falls Road due to our roadwork zone here. The M5 motorway is under pace eastbound from Preston's to the main tunnel entrance, taking 30 minutes. And Blakehurst Princes Highway bunching up northbound around the King George's Road fork. Fall in love with white bread all over again thanks to Tip Top The One Digestive Health. 30% of your daily fibre needs in just 2 slices. 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I'm Brittany Gorrell. That's the latest traffic on Classic Hits 2UE.
14: 2UE Sydney weather.
18: Partly cloudy with a cloud increasing throughout the day and the chance of late showers, a marine wind warning, a top of 28 degrees for the coast, 31 in the west. A shower or two tomorrow, showers continuing for Wednesday, mostly sunny Thursday, clear again for Friday, showers back by the weekend. Right now, 21 degrees in town, humidity 30%, 13 degrees at Bankstown, 11 at Campbelltown, 12 at Penrith, 25 degrees at Gosford, 21 at Lucas Heights and at Terry Hills.
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Such a nice song. England Dan, John Ford Coley, classic hits to you. It's Kathy, 22 to 8. Morning to Gemma, who's been on our text line doing her little public service this morning, saying, Kathy, Gemma from Penrith here. You were asking about fuel prices. Metro service station, Hume Highway, Carramar, E10 for $2.19 a litre. We're saying this morning it's hard to find fuel for under $2.20, but there you go if you're in the area. Thank you, Gemma. Let us know if you see it cheap on the text line, 0488 151 151, because it is painful at the Bowser this morning if you're ready to fill up. Here's Dolly, classic.

0: The Babies, Sydney's home of classic hits, 2UE, 7:45, warm and a bit stormy, says the Bureau today, a top of 26 on the coast, 28 in the city and 31 for Penrith.
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0: Morning, Timmy. Hope you had a great weekend. It's all about finals footy at the moment. What about the Knights outlasting the Warriors?
2: Isn't it time by the Babies as well? I wonder whether that's an omen. Newcastle, when they've come and won competitions, Kath, in the past, they've sort of snuck from nowhere in 97, then again led by Andrew Johns. So a very good morning to you. And they were very good, gritty yesterday. They've had so many injuries and ups and downs this year, but they just keep managing to win. They've beaten the New Zealand Warriors in front of 50,000 people at Eden Park. So they clash with Penrith next weekend. Now, that's going to be a very difficult task, but if they win that, they're into the grand final. So well done, Newcastle. They outlasted the Warriors. Well done.
0: Yeah, and, you know, to go from wooden spooners to playing a prelim within 12 months is pretty impressive. Timmy, what about the Roosters too?
2: Yeah, big congratulations to Justin Holbrook, who, of course, was at the Roosters for a while, but has done an amazing job at Newcastle. The Chooks, Kath, they put on a masterclass. They were just brilliant against Cronulla, who had some injury early, but just really went up to it. All over the park, they look fantastic. So they play the Dolphins. They travel to Queensland to play the Dolphins. And look, the Dolphins are good. They're fast. They're Herbie out wide, and they've got a good pack. But I've got a funny feeling the Roosters could just get the job done. So as much as Newcastle's the fairy tale, you'd expect Penrith will get over the top of them. And funny feeling that the Roosters might just continue this flash form and beat the Dolphins. So in the end, we may well have a Penrith Roosters grand final.
0: Now, you and I both thought on Friday night we might see a Swans win over Frio at the SCG. Didn't happen. So now we have the grand final all set and ready to roll this weekend.
2: Yeah, history's been made in the AFL prelim finals as both Brisbane and Fremantle secured stunning victories to book their spots in the AFL grand final. Brisbane showed immense grit, didn't they? They weathered the storm, and Fremantle just were in a defensive clinic against the ferocity of a crowd in Sydney. And, you know, as you and I discussed, we thought, oh, Sydney might just get this because it's so hard to play, and they're on the back of a big win, but it wasn't to be. So this sets up a mouth-watering Kath non-Victorian decider. I always love that. Brisbane brings grand final experience and that explosive midfield, while Fremantle is riding a bit of a wave of belief and aiming for their first ever premiership flag. I've got lots of mates in Western Australia particularly who go for Fremantle, so they're over the moon.
0: Yeah, I have the same, Timmy, and I've seen them all posting across the weekend, purple haze memes everywhere, you know, they're right into it. Now, Wenty Leagues, what's happening with our mates at Wenty? They're keeping the kids nice and busy for us, for one.
2: Yeah, that's a lovely gesture, isn't it? Get excited this school holidays for extended trading hours at Crave Desserts in Wenty Leagues. How good does that sound, Kath? 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
0: Yeah, fill them up with ice cream over the school holidays. Thank you, Timmy. See you tomorrow.
2: See you, Kath.
0: We've got our $1,000 minute just ahead, right before 8 o'clock. 10 trivia questions, $1,000 waiting. 11 to 8 now, classic hits to you in.

0: 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Sydney traffic.
1: In Rose Bay, we've got city-bound delays along New South Head Road at the waterfront with a two-car crash at Cranbrook Road. In Preston's, a two-car collision has been sidelined city-bound on the M5 just as you pass Camden Valley Way. Into the Hume Motorway, Ingleburn, a breakdown southbound at the Campbelltown Road overpass. The M8 Motorway tunnel at St. Peter's Interchange, we've had a truck breakdown sitting at the westbound on-ramp from Campbell Road. Coming off the Roseville Bridge on Warringah Road eastbound in Killarney Heights, a breakdown here, left-hand lane out. 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I'm Brittany Gorrell. That's the latest traffic on Classic Hits 2UE.

0: Sydney's home of the Fab Four. Classic hits to you, 3 to 8. No school today for the kids at St Mary's Public School and Preschool. They're staying home in their jammies and watching Bluey on the telly because there's been a fire at the school. One of the stories that Josh is covering for us in our newsroom. We'll have the rest at 8 o'clock and it's $1,000 minute time. This is the best time of the morning here at 2UE. We give you 10 trivia questions, 1 minute on my timer and $1,000 waiting at the end. Question one to get you going this morning. So if you know this, you've got to pick up the phone. Which percussion instrument is named after its shape? I'll even give you a little demo because I have one here. Ready? So if you know what that is, 1-300-102-222, $1,000 minute.
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13: It's 8 o'clock. Good morning. I'm Josh Bryant. Police have confirmed a deadly stabbing in the Blue Mountains is being treated as the 4th domestic violence-related incident across the state in a matter of days. One child is dead, 2 others in critical conditions after being found with stab wounds. A woman was also found with serious injuries at the scene at Valley Heights. Police aren't looking for anyone else at this stage in the investigation. 3 women were killed, allegedly by male relatives, in separate incidents over the space of 10 hours. Deputy Police Commissioner Peter McKenna has told James Willis tackling family violence is a whole-of-society issue.
14: 4 horrific DV homicides over the weekend, and in fact, none of them were known to us for domestic violence. There was no AVOs involved. And it just goes to show that these things can happen in any postcode anywhere.
13: One Nation has maintained strong support among surveyed voters. According to the latest polling, the minor party has 30% share of the primary vote in the latest news poll. Labor in second with a 27% share, followed by the Coalition on 19%. The Prime Minister has landed in New York ahead of the UN General Assembly this week. Australia has officially launched its campaign for a seat on the influential Security Council, a position not held since 2013. Anthony Albanese says he looks forward to engaging further on the pitch throughout the week.
15: Australia is a peaceful, stable, reliable partner, and we will be advancing our case over the coming days.
13: Australians will continue to live longer, but the pace of the nation's population growth will slow over the next 40 years. That's a prediction in the latest intergenerational report due to be released today. By 2066, men will live on average till the age of 86, women almost 90. Consultation on a mandatory recycling scheme for solar panels is underway in New South Wales. Chris McCarthy explains.
16: The state government has opened consultation on the scheme, which they hope will drive investment and jobs as well as reduce waste. New South Wales currently leads the nation in uptake of the technology with more than 1.18 million rooftop solar systems in the state. But those systems generate around 14,000 tonnes of waste a year, which is expected to grow to 89,000 by 2045. Under the proposal, solar panel brand owners would be responsible for the end-of-life management of their products. Chris McCarthy reporting.
13: Also making news, John Howard's son is understood to be considering a tilt at New South Wales politics with the Liberal Party, and St Mary's Public School is closed for the day as police investigate a fire at the site. In finance, one Australian dollar buying 71.2 US cents.
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17: The Newcastle Knights have gone from wooden spooners to preliminary finalists in 12 months. They've upset the Warriors 12-10 in their semi-final in front of nearly 50,000 fans at Eden Park. League great Brad Fittler has told Today it's a remarkable story.
18: They've been incredible, you know. They've got a few stars, but a lot of inexperienced players that are doing it. Dom Young, he's been incredible, his relationship with Kalen Ponga.
17: Australia has won its third men's one-dayer in Zimbabwe to clean sweep the series. It went down to the final over with Nathan Ellis hitting the winning runs for a one-wicket victory. And Spaniard Pedro Acosta has won the Austrian MotoGP. Jorge Martin and Marco Bezzecchi joined him on the podium. Australian motorcyclist Jack Miller finished 21st. That's sport. I'm Mike Pearsall.
13: It's 8:04. That's the latest news and sport.
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0: M4 motorway building very quickly through Claremont Meadows city bound. A multi-car crash here. This is just passing Kent Road. We're also bunching up traffic at the on-ramp trying to get onto the motorway. Rose Bay, a two-car collision city bound for New South Head Road at Cranbrook Road. Heavy traffic almost back towards Newcastle Street. M8 motorway tunnel at St Peter's. Truck breakdown the westbound on-ramp.

0: 22 at Lucas Heights, 18 at Campbelltown, 17 at Penrith, 26 degrees at Gosford, 24 Terry Hills.
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Classic hits, 2UE. Never too early to spin the disco ball, even at 10 past 8 on a Monday. Earth, Wind and Fire. It's Kathy. What an incredible show last night. Paying tribute.

to one of our favourites, the John Farnham concert at Rod Laver Arena, and streamed into Hoyt cinemas right around the country. If you couldn't manage to get along to a cinema to see it last night, hopefully it'll be on free-to-air TV soon. But if you open any social media this morning, there are just so many great clips getting around of this incredible show. Wasn't the news we wanted to hear from John's family yesterday that his health's gone right downhill in the last few months, so he wasn't well enough to be there, but he would be feeling the love and know that the entire country has its arms around him. Jimmy Barnes and his wife Jane played the bagpipes last night. He had the full get-up on too. He was proudly rocking his kilt. Richard Marks, who is a good friend of John Farnham, did a great job of pressure down.

0: Celine Dion, Keith Urban, Hugh Jackman. John's son Rob sang last night too. He's very good. The apple doesn't fall far from the tree, and he took some time toward the end of the concert to thank everybody for coming on behalf of his dad.
1: I just want to say thank you from the Farnham family, my dad. We all know he's a little bit too humble for his own good sometimes, and to see all these people here would just absolutely warm his heart. So give yourselves a round of applause. Thank you so much.

0: Classic hits to you, E. What a wonderful tribute it was last night to the legendary John Farnham. 8:15, a warm and stormy one today. Might be a thunderstorm roll through after lunch. Top of 26 on the coast, 28 in the city and 31 for Penrith.
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0: This is a $1,000 Minute built for two this morning. We've got a team effort going on here. Married couple Bill and Kylie sitting in the car in Menai, and they reckon they're going to, you know, put two minds together and see if they can't walk away with $1,000. Good morning to you both.
2: Good morning.
0: All right. Now, we're not going to talk all over the top of each other here, are we? Are we going to do some sort of hand signal or something, or thumbs up, or it's my turn? How are you going to work this?
2: I'll just let Kyle take the lead. I'll jump in.
0: That is a very good idea, Bill. I like it. 10 trivia questions, $1,000 waiting at the end, $10 for every correct answer along the way. But let's go, because two minds are better than one. Pass if you don't know an answer. We'll come back to it at the end if we have time. And I need to take your first answer, okay? So I hope there's no conflicting answers coming out at the same time here, or we might be in a pickle. Here we go. At the end of this first question, I'll hit the timer. Which percussion instrument is named after its shape?
2: Not.
0: How many members of the Beatles were there?
2: Four.
0: To make something up as you go is to fly by the seat of your what?
2: Pants.
0: In the word scuba, as in diving, what does the U stand for?
2: Underwater.
0: The Colosseum is found in which Italian city?
2: Rome.
0: Starting with B, what is the study of plants?
2: Botany.
0: Which actor has a surname that means baby goose?
2: Pass.
0: In cricket, what's it called when a bowler takes three wickets from three consecutive balls?
2: Hat-trick.
0: What year was colour TV introduced in Australia? What decade, sorry, 70s or 80s? 70. Who wrote One Flew Over the Cuckoo's Nest?
2: Jack Nicholson.
0: Which percussion instrument's named after its shape?
2: Drum.
0: Which actor has a surname that means baby goose? Oh, that's a good try. You're thinking of Robert Downey Jr. Yeah, that's a good try. But what's a baby goose called? It's a gosling. So I wanted Ryan Gosling.
3: Gosling, yes.
0: Which percussion instrument's named after its shape? Triangle.
3: Triangle,
2: of course.
0: And who wrote One Flew Over the Cuckoo's Nest? That's Ken Kesey. So we were stumped on three of them, but we've got $70 to share.
2: Thank you, Kathy.
0: Pretty good effort. There was no arguing. Everybody's still friends at the end of it. I like to see that. Hey, have a great day, the both of you.
2: Thank you.
0: Always happy for you to play as a pair. Remember to grab those bonus answers too. 10:30 and 4:30 today. 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We'll check the roads in 60 seconds. 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
8: Crawling city-bound on the M4 through Claremont Meadows with a multi-vehicle accident just as you pass the Kent Road on ramp. Left-hand lanes blocked off and delays, in fact, back towards the Northern Road. We've had a two-car crash causing delays in Rose Bay, city-bound on New South Head Road towards Cranbrook Road. M8 motorway tunnel at St. Peter's, a truck breakdown. The westbound on ramp from Campbell Road. Killarney Heights, a breakdown. Warringah Road, eastbound, just coming off the Roseville Bridge. Stuck in traffic? That's that's enough stuck for one day. 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I'm Brittany Gorrell. That's the latest traffic on Classic Hits 2UE.

0: 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John will be asking them, why has it taken you so long to get here? 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
5: It's 8:30. Good morning. I'm Josh Bryant. Police are treating a deadly stabbing in the Blue Mountains as a fourth domestic violence-related incident in the state in a matter of days. One child is dead. Two other children and a woman are in critical conditions after the incident. Officers aren't looking for anyone else at this stage of their investigation. Separately, three women have been killed in the space of 10 hours, all allegedly by male relatives. Labor MP Andrew Charlton has told Today people need to change their behaviours.
6: You know, we have an epidemic of domestic violence in Australia. The Albanese government has been working really hard on this issue. We're not just investing it in prevention, we're not just investing it in support, we're also investing it in behavioural change.
5: An inquest is due to begin today looking at the death of two-year-old Joe Massa following the treatment he received at Sydney's Northern Beaches Hospital. The toddler suffered a cardiac arrest before being transferred to Sydney's Children's Hospital at Randwick, where he died. The inquest will examine the care and treatment that he received at the Northern Beaches. The latest polling shows support for federal Labor has slumped to its lowest level since 2012. The government's primary vote slipped 2 points to 27%, according to the news poll. One Nation holds 30% primary vote, the coalition on 19%. The Prime Minister is expected to use part of his visit to New York for the UN General Assembly to push for international rules around artificial intelligence. Anthony Albanese is urging the US and China to consider further regulation of the technology's use, despite pushback from US President Donald Trump. Former White House advisor Tony Schafer says Mr. Albanese will need to present a realistic case to the global superpowers.
7: I think Australia could do well to define what they want to achieve and then present that as their goal.
5: The state government has started consultation on a mandatory recycling scheme for solar panels. Brand owners would be responsible for the end-of-life management of their solar products. A red light therapy is showing some promising results in helping those with repeated traumatic brain injuries. Former American college footballer Dr. Larry Carr has been diagnosed with suspected CTE and is helping research ways to improve cognitive performance for those affected. He's told James Willis he's been working with other experts, conducting 7 studies in as many years.
8: Results are very consistent across all age groups, improve cognitive improved emotion, improved PTSD. We've looked at first responders. We've looked at ex-college or ex-athletes. We've looked at current football players, which was really, that was a groundbreaking study.
5: In Finance, one Australian dollar is currently buying 71.21 US cents.
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10: After a top two finish, the Warriors have gone out the back door in the finals, beaten by Newcastle 12-10 in their semi-final. 50,000 fans at Eden Park were left furious with three refereeing calls going against them as the Wahs chased the game in the dying stages. Coach Andrew Webster says they had plenty of chances to win it, but he did feel they were hard done by.
11: Yeah, it's frustrating. I thought they were trying to find ways to take it off us.
10: Australia has recorded a clean sweep of the men's one-day cricket series in Zimbabwe, winning the third game by one wicket in the final over. Josh Inglis, the star man for Australia, with a run of ball 103. And in AFL, the Lions will challenge a one-match ban handed to Lachie Neale at the tribunal. He's charged with striking off-the-ball contact with Hawks star Jack Ginnivan, and if banned, will miss Saturday's AFL Grand Final against Fremantle. That's sport. I'm Mike Pearsall.
5: That's the latest news and sport.
9: 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Sydney traffic.
12: M4 motorway in Claremont Meadows recovering after an earlier multi-car crash, but all lanes are now back open. Passing Kent Road. Trucks broken down through Kirrawee. That's westbound on Princes Highway at Oak Road. Lane 3 is out of action. Congestion through Rose Bay after a crash has cleared citybound on New South Head Road. M2 motorway under pace eastbound from Christie Road getting into the Lane Cove Tunnel. And we are struggling through Ermington along Silverwater Road southbound as you pass Victoria Road towards the river. Peak hour traffic is frustrating enough. Get roadside assistance that's there to help, not just tow. The NRMA is not like the others. Search NRMA Roadside. T's and C's apply. I'm Brittany Gorrell. That's the latest traffic on Classic Hits 2UE.
9: 2UE Sydney weather.
5: Partly cloudy with cloud increasing throughout the day and the chance of late showers. A marine wind warning in place, heading for a top of 28 on the coast, 31 in the west. A shower or two tomorrow. Showers continuing for Wednesday. Mostly sunny for Thursday and Friday, then showers returning by the weekend. Right now, 22 degrees in town. Humidity, 22%. 21 degrees at Bankstown, 22 at Lucas Heights, 18 at Campbelltown, 17 at Penrith, 26 degrees at Gosford, 24 Terry Hills.
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Classic hits to you. A little bit of rain for Sydney today and a very warm start. Possible storm after lunch too. It's Kathy, 22 to 9. Make sure you've got us going on the way home from work today because you know there's a special guest co-host on our 5 o'clock music marathon. Last week, Backman Turner Overdrive announced they're coming to Australia for the first time ever. They've been together since the 70s, never come to play for us, but they are in February, Enmore Theatre, the 5th of February. Tickets go on sale tomorrow, but before that, Randy Backman joins John Vertigan on our 5 o'clock music marathon. So when you're driving home tonight, Randy will be telling us all about what to expect on the tour next year. John will be asking why it's taken so long for them to get here, and it'll be a whole lot of fun. 5 o'clock at Classic Hits 2UE. Here's Natalie Cole.

0: Sydney's home of classic hits, 2UE, there's Dragon. There might be some rain later too. Chance of a thunderstorm as well, the Bureau says. 26 on the coast today, 28 in the city and a top of 31 for Penrith. 14 to 9 this time of the morning. We fling open the history book and have a look at on this day, September 21. In 1991, Status Quo wrote themselves into the Guinness Book of Records. Would you like to ride my vinyl fly? They played concerts at four venues in 12 hours. Sheffield, Glasgow, Birmingham and London. Bet you they slept well that night, after you factor in the after parties as well. A very famous store was founded on this day in the US in 1837.
1: Don't you just love it?
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1: Tiffany's.
0: Charles Tiffany opened his store selling china, jewellery and other fine accessories. Three of those in Sydney now, Pitt Street, Westfield Bondi Junction and a Tiffany's at the airport too. Author Stephen King, 79 today, hasn't he given us some horror stories? Carrie, The Shining.
3: My favourite short story would be called Survivor Type, which was about a physician who gets stranded on a little island and he's smuggling heroin and he's starving, so he eats himself piece by piece.
4: I like it, you know, for the whole family.
0: Always light and breezy with Stephen King. Kevin Rudd has a birthday today. He's 69 and Bill Murray, 76. Loved him in Ghostbusters and Groundhog Day.
5: By midday is probably going to push on to the east of us, and at high altitudes it's going to crystallize and give us what we call snow. Probably be some accumulation. Did you want to talk about the weather or were you just making chit-chat?
0: Gavin Miller gives us some more celebrations of September 21 at midday today, an extended version of On This Day. It's called the Classic Hits Lunchbox. 60 seconds, we'll check the roads, then it's the King at Classic Hits 2UE.
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0: Classic Hits 2UE. Sydney traffic.
1: Coming into Rozelle, some city-bound congestion along City West Link, the M4 Victoria Road as well, getting up to the Anzac Bridge. It's thanks to a truck breakdown just at the start on the Western Distributor. There's been a multi-vehicle crash in North Parramatta, James Roos Drive eastbound on the approach to Pennant Hills Road. We have a collision through Lindley Point as well, Burns Bay Road northbound at View Street. Truck breakdown's been cleared from Princess Highway through Kirrawee, so westbound traffic's picking up around Oak Road. Still a little slow eastbound on the M4 through Claremont Meadows after an earlier crash. The only thing stopping you should be a red light. 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I'm Brittany Gorrell. That's the latest traffic on Classic Hits 2UE.

0: Classic hits, 2UE, great smoky voice, Alana Miles, Love Is. We heard Elvis in there too. Diane wanted to tell us about a special night celebrating the King that's coming up soon. So what's going on? What's this Elvis night out, Diane?
1: Well, on October 8th, there's going to be a fundraiser show, Elvis the Concert, and it's a really good cause. This is to raise money for the Australian karate team's journey to the World Championships in Turkey this November.
0: How exciting.
1: Yes, and Paul Fenwick, the Elvis tribute artist, is himself a member of the national karate team.
0: Well, there you go. A lot of us would know Paul from his work on Fat Pizza and lots of other comedy shows across the years and his work as an Elvis tribute artist, but I never realised he was a karate expert himself.
1: Yes, he is indeed.
0: And so was Elvis. He was a black belt too.
1: That's right. Exactly. And they both did the same style.
0: Now, an Elvis tribute night is always a good night, Diane, and I want to make sure that we're plugging the right one here because I know there's a couple of Elvis nights coming up at this particular venue. We want to know about the one that's the fundraiser. So tell us again, where is it, when is it on, and how can we get tickets?
1: Sure. It's on Thursday, the 8th of October. It'll be at the Juniors Kingsford, and you can book your tickets online at the Juniors Kingsford website. Or you can call the club box office directly.
0: Singing along to the hits of the King, a great night out and for a really good cause, supporting the Australian karate team headed off to the World Championships in November. Thanks for the heads up, Diane. It's 4 to 9, news, sport and weather. Then Michelle Murphy with the 9 o'clock music marathon. Just a lineup of legends in there today. Stevie Wonder, Elton, Rod Stewart to start.
2: Hi, I'm Randy Bachman from Bachman Turner Overdrive, BTO. We are coming to Australia in February. This afternoon from 5, I'm hosting the 5 o'clock music marathon with John. Stay tuned. We're bringing it to Australia. We're coming to rock the Down Under. 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
11: It's 9 o'clock. Good morning. I'm Josh Bryant. Senior police are describing this weekend as the worst in recent memory for domestic violence incidents in New South Wales. Jefferson Shaw reports.
12: Cyclists in the Blue Mountains discovered three children and a woman suffering stab wounds at Valley Heights. One of the children has died, with all the others in a critical condition. Police are treating the woman as a suspect in the case. Assistant Commissioner Peter McKenna says it's the fourth domestic violence incident in just 48 hours.
13: In my career, it's probably the most horrific weekend I can think of.
12: In the other incidents, a grandmother was stabbed to death, allegedly by her grandson at Bondi. A 23-year-old woman was fatally stabbed, allegedly at the hands of a partner at Wagga Wagga. And in the state's north, a 27-year-old man is accused of murdering a 70-year-old woman believed to be his mother. Advocates say more needs to be done to address domestic violence across Australia. Jefferson Shaw, Sydney.
11: The latest intergenerational report will be released today, outlining various challenges for the nation over the next 40 years. It's expected to show Australians are living longer, but the pace of our population growth will slow. The report predicts the federal budget will come under pressure, but the economy will grow twice its existing size by 2066. Polling shows support for the major parties combined has fallen to a record low of 46%. Labor recorded its lowest primary vote since 2012 at 27% in the latest news poll. The Coalition and One Nation remain unchanged with 19 and 30% respectively. Opposition leader Angus Taylor telling Today he's not focused on the polling numbers.
14: You're seeing improvement in the support for me as leader, and you're seeing improvement in many polls for the Coalition. But look, I'm not going to get into focusing and commenting on an individual poll.
11: The son of former Prime Minister John Howard is understood to be considering a tilt at New South Wales politics with the Liberal Party. The Australian reports Richard Howard is weighing up, he's throwing his hat in the ring to run in the seat of Warunga. A school in Sydney's West is closed for the day as police investigate a fire at the facility. A building containing a hall and several classrooms was damaged in the blaze at St Mary's Public. And world-famous voices have come together to pay tribute to Australian singing legend John Farnham at a concert in Melbourne. He wasn't able to attend due to a decline in his health. Entertainment reporter Peter Ford says the music great had a special setup at home, so he was able to watch it live.
15: They set up a system so that he was able to see it last night, because it wasn't being televised, but it was obviously being shot professionally to be shown in the Hoyt cinemas.
11: In finance, one Australian dollar is buying 71.2 US cents.
6: At Sydney's Classic Hits 2UE, we love playing classic hits. And there's plenty more of them coming up straight after the news and weather.
16: The Newcastle Knights fairy tale continues, now just 80 minutes away from reaching the NRL Grand Final. Last year's Wooden Spooners upset the Warriors 12-10 at Eden Park to set up a prelim with the premiership favourites, the Panthers, on Sunday. Coach Justin Holbrook says it was another gutsy win from his side behind enemy lines.
17: Our playing group handled, you know, change of positions, people moving around. As Callan said, young forward pack against, you know, arguably the best pack in the comp. So, that was a great win.
16: The Brisbane Lions will challenge Lachie Neale's striking charge at the AFL Tribunal in the hopes of freeing him to play in Saturday's grand final against Fremantle. And Australia's defeated Poland 3-1 in their Davis Cup group tie in Brisbane, securing a place in the qualifiers. There'll next be action in the home and away tie in February. That's sport. I'm Mike Pearsall.
11: 9:04, that's the latest news and sport.
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18: A broken down truck at the start of the Anzac Bridge taking up the left-hand lane city-bound. At Lindley Point, a crash. Burns Bay Road northbound at View Street. North Parramatta, a multi-vehicle crash on James Roos Drive. That's eastbound approaching Pennant Hills Road. And at Kirrawee, a truck has broken down on the Prince's Highway. It's westbound at Oak Road. We've got some heavy traffic on the M4. It's under speed eastbound towards Mamre Road, and that's due to an earlier multi-vehicle crash. Rimmel London is currently half price at Coles. Pick up a full face of Rimmel makeup for just $49. Sale ends tomorrow, so don't miss out. Head into Coles today. I'm Tim Govers. That's the latest traffic on Classic Hits 2UE.
6: 2UE Sydney weather.
16: Partly cloudy with cloud increasing throughout the day. Chance of late showers developing. A marine wind warning is in place. A top of 20 degrees on the coast, 31 in the west. A shower or two tomorrow. Showers continuing Wednesday. Mostly sunny for Thursday, Friday. Showers returning by the weekend. Right now, 27 degrees in town. Humidity 22%. 27 at Bankstown and Gosford. 24 at Campbelltown. 25 at Lucas Heights. 23 at Penrith. 26 degrees at Terry.

had my morning coffee. I am ready for the day. This Kiss, Faith Hill in our 9 o'clock music marathon. Hello, it's Michelle Murphy. Let's keep going. Back to back, classic hits. Got one from the Bee Gees for you from Saturday Night Fever. Playing straight after this.

such a beautiful song from Savage Garden. Truly, madly, deeply. And what a great start to the day. Back-to-back classic hits. Our 9 o'clock music marathon. The most music in Sydney. Classic hits to UE. Starlight, Starbright, a blast from the past. We'll go back for Madonna soon.

0: What's up? Four Non Blondes and Louis Armstrong too, wrapping up our 9 o'clock music marathon, back-to-back classic hits this morning. And this afternoon from five, what a treat. Tomorrow, tickets go on sale for Backman Turner Overdrive's Aussie tour. And co-hosting this afternoon from 5 o'clock, Randy Backman joining John Vertigan. Stick around this morning after the 10 o'clock news. Men at Work. It's been a big weekend, hasn't it? We'll get you the news headlines next and straight back into the classic hits, including this one.
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11: It's 10 o'clock. Good morning. I'm Josh Bryant. A deputy police commissioner has described recent days as the worst weekend for domestic violence that he can remember in his career. An incident in the Blue Mountains, which has left one child dead and two others seriously injured, is now also being treated as alleged family violence. A woman found injured at the scene at Valley Heights is being treated as a suspect. Separately, three other women have been killed, allegedly by male relatives, in the space of 10 hours. Deputy Police Commissioner Peter McKenna says it's a reminder that domestic violence can happen in any postcode, anywhere.
12: We take it seriously. We're doing everything we can in this space, but it's not just a police issue. It's a whole of society issue. It's a whole of government issue. If you have any concerns about anyone, please speak up.